0: 100.5 The Hawk. La la la live line. What do you want to hear?
1: Disturbia by Rihanna.
0: Disturbia, okay. What's your name?
1: Kenzie.
0: Kenzie, sounds like there's a bunch of you.
1: Yep, my family.
0: Nice. What's everybody's name, real quick?
1: Nathan Payton.
0: And what are you doing?
1: Going to get ice cream right now.
0: Nice. Good way to wrap up the summer. What do you like on your ice cream?
1: Sprinkles.
0: Just sprinkles?
1: Mm-hmm.
0: You know, depending on where you go, they call them Jimmies.
1: Oh.
0: Seriously. I've never actually heard it in person before. Some places they call soda, pop. They call it Coke, even though it's a Sprite. Hey, can you get me a Coke? Yeah, what do you want? Oh, I'll take a Sprite. Makes no sense. What city and state are you in?
1: Michigan.
2: Kalamazoo.
0: Kalamazoo. 1, 2, A, B, C, D, E, I got a curl in Kalamazoo.
1: Yeah.
0: Thanks for calling Liveline.

0: Live Line, all kinds of hot new music. We've been stuck with the same stuff for months and months and months, but now there's a batch and badass breakthrough. Mr. Jay Steele is here to tell us about it. Hello.
1: Hey, I'm excited about this one. Spider-Man has been the biggest movie that everybody's been talking about over the last month, and we have a song from the soundtrack, and it also was on Tame Impala's album as well, but once the song got featured in Spider-Man, it went viral and it blew up. I'll tell you, I think that there's a sound out of Tame Impala. Got some, some success with Dracula and that album, and now, you know, we got a funky new track. This one's a little slower, but it's great. Loser is your badass breakthrough, and it's making a ton of noise, Mason.
0: It's so good, and I'm so glad he's finally getting that recognition. I mean, imagine putting out music for 10 years. You're kind of this big underground guy, but you never have a big breakthrough, and then two in a row. I mean, what a success.
1: Yeah, absolutely. Big shout-out to Kevin Parker, otherwise known as Tame Impala, and we're going to play it now.
0: Okay, with Jay Steele, we will talk soon.
1: All right, sounds good, Mason.

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1: B-52, Love Shack.
0: Oh, you see a faded sign on the side of the road. It says 15 miles to the Love Shack. We don't have that, though. That's a little too far back.
1: What else? Bruno Mars.
0: Bruno Mars? I Just Might. Is that a good song?
1: Yes.
0: Do you know it?
1: No.
0: Oh. Well, now you will. It's only been out for 7 months. What's your name?
1: All right, Dawn.
0: Dawn, where are you calling from?
1: Whiting, here, Vermont.
0: What are you doing tonight, Dawn?
1: Listening to you on my Echo Dot.
0: Oh, well, we appreciate that. And thanks for calling Live Line. This kind of sounds like the B-52s. It's funky and nostalgic and groovy, baby.

0: 100.5, The Hawk. Line, what do you want to hear?
1: Hi, Mason.
0: What's up?
1: What are you doing?
0: Oh, not too much. Pushing buttons, playing songs, talking to great people.
1: If you say you don't have monsters, I'm going to crash.
0: Monsters by who?
1: Eminem and somebody else.
0: Oh, Rihanna.
1: Yeah.
0: The monster. Yeah. I'm friends with the monster under my bed. Yeah, play it right now. Who's this?
1: It's your favorite person.
0: Oh, gosh.
1: Jolie,
0: yes. And tell me where you are tonight.
1: I'm driving home from, where was I at? Fort Sumley Religious Education.
0: In Indiana? What city?
1: Yeah, I was at St. Joe. But it's okay because I got to go to my old fourth and fifth grade room and I stole candy from them both and stickers and a squishy.
0: Well, aren't you nice?
1: Yep, it's okay. I left Miss Audrey a note.
0: I wish I could revisit my fourth and fifth grade classrooms, even though they were both terrible times in my life. It's just nice to go back and see where you came from.
1: It's okay. Now I'm at Shelbyville.
0: Well, I hope you have a great school year, and thanks for calling Lifeline.
1: All right.

0: Sideline, Die Die, Shakira, and Burna Boy. Number one on Spotify in the world right now. A lot of requests coming in for it is the official song of the FIFA World Cup. And people still love it. You think, oh, the World Cup's over. Why do they still want to hear it? It's just an empowering song. Really gets you up and moving. It's fun. It's Latin. And everything else is so slow and dull right now. So it's a real good break from the monotony and depression. As we wind up the summer of 26, my name's Mason. And now,
1: Secret Sound.
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16: Lows dip down to about 56 tonight under mainly clear skies. Mainly clear skies tomorrow. High temperatures reach up to 81. Cloudy skies expected tomorrow night. Chance of thunderstorms. Lows dip down to about 62. I'm meteorologist Carol Foster on 100.5 The Hawk. Currently, it's 73 degrees.

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10: 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Or better yet, go to Times Square, take a picture of me with a Kodak. 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
1: Hi, can you play TikTok by Kesha?
0: TikTok?
1: Yes.
0: That was her first hit. What's your name?
1: Allie, I called last night too.
0: Is this also what you requested?
1: Yep.
0: 2 nights in a row. Did you hear us play it yesterday?
1: Oh, yes, I did.
0: Oh, so why do you want to hear it again?
1: Because why not?
0: Why not the other one by Kesha? Your Love is My Drug.
1: Oh, really? Bet.
0: You like that one?
1: Yes, I do.
0: Okay, cool.
1: I didn't even know y'all had that.
0: Yeah, we have all of our big hits. Take It Off, We Are Who We Are, Blow, Come On, Die Young.
1: Oh, yes. Your Love is My Drug.
0: All right, well, let's get it on right now. Where are you calling from?
1: Lawton, Oklahoma.
0: Okay. Lawton, Oklahoma is okay. Thanks for calling Liveline. Have a great night, 2010.

0: like your beard.
1: Liveline. Next, another chance to win with lyrics in reverse. Girl, you're right. Scary.

It's contest time now. On Liveline with the lyrics in reverse, my name is Mason. Here's how it works. I'm going to play a short clip of a big hit song backwards. You just got to be first to call us, correctly identifying the title and the artist. Listen closely. One more time. All right, the title and artist of that song, Call Now and Win, came out

0: the Hawk. Live line, what song was in reverse?
1: Pussycat Dolls, My Buttons.
0: Yeah.
2: Yes.
0: My Buttons, baby. Who's this?
1: This is Janae.
0: Where are you calling from, Janae?
1: From Winona.
0: Winona, Minnesota.
1: Yes.
0: Janae.

0: 101.5, The Hawk. Hello, Liveline. What do you want to hear?
1: What would you like to hear on?
2: Hot to Gold.
0: Oh, by Chapel Roan. Great song.
3: Great, have a good night.
2: Thank you.
0: Wait. I have more questions. Who's this?
2: Oh, this is Jacob.
0: Jacob, who are you with?
2: My girlfriend, Brittany. Just got back trying to get some Hello Kitty. They got those at McDonald's.
0: Oh, the Hello Kitty meal?
2: Yeah.
0: And what do they put in there? Cat food and toys and stuff?
3: Mainly fries and nuggets.
2: Yeah, fries and nuggets and cheeseburgers.
0: I'm sure Hello Kitty would love that.
3: Oh, yeah.
2: Oh, definitely.
0: That's ridiculous.
3: It's actually just a girl, not a kitty.
0: They just take some random-ass meal and they stick a brand on it and say, oh, yeah, it's Chapel Roan meal.
2: Yeah.
0: Well, I hope it's good. Thanks for calling Liveline. Here's your song.
2: Thanks,

0: talk. Liveline, hello, who's this?
1: Hi, this is Sadie.
0: Sadie, what do you want to hear?
1: Where is my husband by Raya?
0: Oh, actually, it's just Ray.
1: Ray, sorry.
0: Ray, yes, yay, amazing. And where are you calling from?
1: I'm calling from Kingston, Ontario.
0: What are you doing tonight?
1: I'm just packing for Toronto.
0: Oh, what are you going to do in Toronto?
1: I'm going to go see Ed Sheeran.
0: Oh, that's going to be a great show. I'm so excited for you.
1: Thank you.
0: I grew up in Wisconsin. Do you know where that is?
1: Kinda.
0: Yeah, it's right next to Michigan, Minnesota. It's in the Midwest.
1: Yeah.
0: And he actually just visited a little town close to where I grew up called Oshkosh, and it was so weird. You know, because he's British, but I guess he and his wife were doing a cross-country trip from California to the East Coast. And so all the news outlets, all my friends, they're all talking about how Ed Sheeran was in Oshkosh, Wisconsin.
1: That's so cool. I listen to Liveline every single night, and I've been trying to get a hold of you guys.
0: Oh, you're so kind. Just call us anytime. We'll always answer. And if you don't go through right away, keep trying. I promise we will.
1: Thank you so much.

0: 100.5, The Hawk. Hard to believe that was already 4 years ago. Time really flies when you hate your life. No, I... We're having a good time tonight, aren't we? It's Live Line. My name's Mason. Thank you so much for being here with us. It doesn't happen without your participation and your support and your patience and listening to me and all my craziness and madness. Later on tonight, we do a whole hour of throwbacks just like that. Stuff from 5, 10, 15, 20, 25 years ago. Whatever brings back a special time in your life reminds you of the people, the places, the smells, the sights and sounds. Ah, and now...
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15: Lows dip down to about 55 and foggy tonight under clear skies. Highs around 81 with fog and spots early tomorrow, lots of sunshine. Partly cloudy tomorrow night, slight chance of thunderstorms, lows around 63. I'm meteorologist Kara Foster on 100.5 The Hawk. Right now, 68.

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1: Hey, Lightline, what do you want to hear?
0: I want to hear headlines.
1: Headlines. Okay. They know, they know, they know. Sing it for me.
0: Headlines, headlines.
1: No, he never says it in the song. I might be too strung out on compliments, overdose on confidence.
0: Sorry to not give a f-.
1: There you go.
0: Yeah.
1: What's your name?
0: Jordan.
1: Jordan. Where are you calling from?
0: Kirkston, Minnesota.
1: You know, this is one of the most streamed throwbacks of the past 2 years. It's been in the Spotify top 50 this whole time. We get a lot of requests for it.
0: For real?
1: Yeah, man. After 15 years, people still love it.
0: Damn.
1: Drinking every night because we drink to my accomplishments. Faded way too long, I'm floating in and out of consciousness. And they saying I'm back, I'd agree with that. I just take my time with all this sh- I still believe in that. I had someone tell me I fell off. Oh, I needed that. Oh, they want to see me pick back up. Well, I didn't live deep.
0: Dang, you must be a fan.
1: I am. I love this song. Thanks for calling Lightline. Here it is.

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1: Hi, did you play Roar by Katy Perry?
0: I could. If we just type it into the computer here and hit the button.
1: Okay.
0: What's your name?
1: My name's Tia.
0: Where are you calling from, Tia?
1: To St. Marie, Ontario.
0: That was Tia, right? Not Chia, like Chia.
1: Yeah.
0: Have you ever owned a Chia pet?
1: No, I wish I could, though.
0: How come they only advertise it around Christmas?
1: I don't know.
0: It's really weird. You know, they got like the Scooby-Doo Chia pet, and they got some Pokemon Chia pet, they got a Bob Ross Chia pet. All those things that were popular 25 years ago.
1: Yeah.
0: I swear, they just repeat the same commercial every year. What are you doing?
1: I'm just sitting around listening to the show.
0: Oh, well, it's not just any show. It's the Liveline. And you're on it, along with your favorite song. Thank you for being here tonight.
1: Okay, bye.

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1: Hi, can we hear Loser by Tame Impala?
0: Oh, I love that song. Why do you like it?
1: Well, mainly because I watched Spider-Man and I love Spider-Man. And I just thought it was like a good song in general.
0: Did you know the song before it was in the movie?
1: I didn't. That was the first time I'd ever heard it.
0: Wow. You know, it actually came out last September.
1: Actually, wow.
0: Yeah, it's old now. It's old.
1: Yeah.
0: What did you think of the movie?
1: It was so good. I thought the plot was really good. I did not expect the ending, and I thought like the Scorpion had like a more of a main role. Like he was gonna be the main bad guy, and then it wasn't him.
0: It's a little plot twist. I see. All right. Well, let's play your song right now, and thanks for calling Lifeline. Number 9 request right now. It's crazy.

0: 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Live line, hi, what do you want to hear?
1: We hear Yeah by Usher.
0: Yeah, of course. That's a nightly classic. Almost every pop station in the world still plays this daily.
1: Still a good one.
0: After 22 years, who's this?
1: This is Mike.
0: Mike, where are you calling from?
1: Lindenville, Vermont.
0: And what are you doing tonight, Mike?
1: Oh, finally on my way home. Just stopped at Mickey D's and now to go home and eat something.
0: There you go. What'd you get at Mickey D's? The Hello Kitty meal?
1: Oh, God. 20-piece nugget and about 5 McDoubles.
0: You know, the McDonald's app has some good deals, and occasionally they'll do like a 20-piece McNugget, $5.
1: Oh, yeah. I get a free one every now and then with the purchase of one. Good afternoon.
0: Well, I'm sure your stomach will thank you.
1: Oh, absolutely.
0: Thanks for calling, Liveline. Here's your song, man.
1: Thank

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1: Hi, I wanted to request a song.
0: Lideline, what would you like to hear?
1: We'd like to hear Stupid Song by Olivia Rodrigo.
0: Oh, you know, we just played it about 45 minutes ago.
1: Then could you do Good For You?
0: We played that one earlier, too. How about Drop Dead or Driver's License or Vampire or The Cure?
1: Drop Dead.
0: Drop Dead it is. Who's this?
1: This is Carter and Colette and Cameron and Keith. So
0: four of you or five?
1: Five.
2: Five.
0: Oh, this will sound really good then. Everybody scream and yell.
1: Yeah!
0: Whee! What city and state are you in?
1: Brenham, Texas.
0: Choosing Texas?
1: Brenham, Texas.
0: Brenham, Texas. Brenham, Texas, I can tell by the way. What are you doing?
1: We're driving home from soccer.
0: Oh, well, that's awesome. Here's your song, and thanks for calling Live Live.
1: Thank you.

0: 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Hello.
1: Hi. I wanted to request a song.
0: Oh, yeah. What do you want to hear?
1: Can I hear, the one from Somber, what's that song called?
0: Homewrecker? Back to Friends?
1: Back to Friends.
0: Back to being friends. What a whiny song, but I love it. I don't care what anybody thinks. So, like, miserable. All of his songs sound like they were produced in, like, 1970. They're very distorted, very retro, screaming. What's your name?
1: Carla,
0: where are you carling from?
1: from Yuma, Arizona.
0: What's going on tonight?
1: Nothing. I'm just doing Amazon Flex, delivering packages.
0: How's that going? People ordering some weird things, or you don't know what they actually have?
1: No, I don't know. They're all packaged up.

0: 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Live line, what do you want to hear?
1: Can you play I Knew You by Taylor Swift?
0: Oh, I knew it, I knew you.
1: Yeah.
0: I knew you. Do you have a banjo on your knee?
1: Yes, I love this song.
0: Good. Who's this?
1: Watson.
0: And where are you calling from?
1: Key West, Florida.
0: What's going on tonight?
1: Nothing much, just at work.
0: And why do you like this song?
1: Because I love Taylor Swift.
0: You like everything she does?
1: Yes.
0: All right. Well, let's play the song right now, make it a lot of people happy, and thanks for calling Live Line.
1: Thank you. Have a good night.

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0: 15 minutes from now, we kick off the hour of throwbacks and all those great songs from the past. Also, Noah Kahan's brand new Orbiter in just a few minutes. A lot of requests for that. And our special, exclusive, worldwide interview. No, it's nothing crazy, but Bella Kay was on the show last week. I love it, I love it, I love it. It's our fifth most requested song right now. And she's 20 years old. She comes from Florida. It's her first big hit. She's going on tour. She's got an album. And the full interview is now online. If you just go to Mason Kelter on the socials, M-A-S-O-N-K-E-L-T-E-R. It's TikTok, YouTube, Instagram, and Facebook. You can see the whole thing there. She's really, really nice. We'll play the song next. And now,
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0: 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And again. All right, what's that sound? 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
11: Lows dip down to about 55 and foggy tonight under clear skies. Highs around 81 with fog and spots early tomorrow. Lots of sunshine. Partly cloudy tomorrow night. Slight chance of thunderstorms. Lows around 63. I'm meteorologist Carol Foster on 100.5 The Hawk. Right now, 66.

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2: Is it open it, scraping like a jar?
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4: Is it a plate getting clean?
2: Is it slurping the bottom of a cup?
5: Is it like a grinder, like a pepper grinder or a salt grinder?
4: Straw getting the last bit out of a cup?
2: Is it finishing a drink?
6: Yeah.
7: Well, I have two answers. I have mine and my girlfriend. So mine is cutting something on the cutting board.
1: Okay.
7: And here she is.
8: My answer is a metal spoon scraping a metal bowl.
1: Ooh. Well, one of you is close, but neither one is correct. And we still don't have a winner, which means we'll play it again tomorrow night, along with a new clue. Meanwhile, Rewind starts in 5.

0: the Hawk. Hello, Lagline. What do you want to hear?
1: Can I hear Orbiter by Noah Kahan?
0: Yes, you can. Who's this?
1: Appley.
0: And where are you calling from?
1: Canaan, New Hampshire.
0: What's going on tonight?
1: Nothing much. I just had field hockey practice a little bit ago, so.
0: Okay. What do you like about this song? It's doing really, really well.
1: I don't know. I just kind of always liked his music, and I just like what the song is about.
0: Can you tell me what it's about? Because I'm a guy, and I don't really listen to the words of songs. I just like the energy.
1: It's kind of about, like, his friends or his love for people. So I think this song was about, like, his love for people and how much he cares about people.
0: Oh. Well, now I'm really going to pay attention to it and see how it makes me feel. I think Everybody will do that. I love this show.
1: Yeah.
0: People call up and they tell their stories and what it means to them. It's so empowering. Thanks for calling Lagline.
1: Okay, thank you.

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1: Now, Liveline Rewind. 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
3: Hi, can I hear the song Love the Way You Lie?
2: Love the Way You Lie. All right, by Eminem and Rihanna. What's your name?
3: Emily.
2: Emily, where are you calling from?
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3: Wow.
2: 6 years ago.
3: That's crazy.
2: Crazy how time flies. Yeah, I was only 18 at the time. How old were you?
3: 6 years ago, I would have been 11.
2: Oh, you're 17 now?
3: Yep.
2: All right, well, let's play the song, and thanks for calling Liveline. 2010.
3: Yep.

0: Rewind, rewind. What do you want to hear?
1: Can you play Cash Out that says, wake up in the morning feeling like P. Diddy?
0: Oh, that's TikTok.
1: Is that TikTok?
0: Yeah, we can play that.
1: Can you play it? Cool.
0: Yes, yes, yes. Who's this?
1: Denise.
0: Denise, where are you calling from?
1: Cape Cod.
0: Cape Cod. What city or town or village?
1: Brewster.
0: Brewster, yes, that's a town. What are you doing tonight?
1: I'm going to pick up my son from the bus station.
0: From the bus station? Where is he coming from?
1: Boston.
0: Oh, yeah. What did he get, the Peter Pan bus?
1: No, Plymouth and Brockton.
0: Oh, okay, cool. Well, here's your song, and thanks for calling Lifeline. We appreciate you.
1: Thank you.
2: Wake up in the morning feeling like P. Diddy.
3: Hey, what up, girl?
2: Grab my glasses, I'm out the door. I'm gonna hit this city.
3: Let's
2: before
3: go.
2: I leave, brush my teeth with a bottle of Jack. 'Cause when I leave for the night, I ain't coming back.

0: sitting down, going down this road. I think I want to hear Kryptonite.
1: By Three Doors Down.
0: Yeah.
1: Yeah, great song. Means even more than ever since the guy who sings it and wrote it passed away.
0: Yeah, I know. I didn't get to see him before he passed.
1: Brad Arnold. He wrote this when he was a junior in high school. He was sitting in math class.
0: And he was also the drummer of everyone that were recording it, too.
1: Yeah. He was so talented. Died of cancer. Only 47 years old. What's your name?
0: Thunder.
2: Thunderstruck.
1: Where are you calling from?
0: I'm calling from the capital, Kansas.
1: Oh, Topeka.
0: Yeah.
1: Cool. Let's play your song right now. Thank you for calling Lightline. Back to 2000.
0: Thanks.

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1: Live, live. More of your throwbacks coming up, followed by the Big Three countdown of tonight's most requested songs. Caller

0: Rewind. Rewind continues inside the hour of throwbacks. All those great songs from the past. Call yours in right now and tell us the reason you want to hear it. 85 Liveline, hello.
1: What kind of song you guys want to hear? What is the song you want to hear? Let's play Bruno Mars, Treasure.
0: Treasure? Oh, yeah, we played this last night, too. Did you hear it?
1: I did not hear it last night.
0: Yeah, some guy called up. We barely play this anymore. It's such a great song. I'm glad it's popular.
1: It is.
2: No!
0: Who sang no?
1: No, it's my daughter, Treasure. Her name is Treasure. So
0: oh, that's so sweet. Well, what's your name?
1: Yeah. My name is Todd. We're from Black Duck, Minnesota.
0: Sounds like Treasure hates the attention.
1: Yep.
0: What are you doing?
1: Yep. Doing good, man. Enjoying our evening, playing some catch, playing some football in the backyard, listening to some live radio.
0: Oh, live radio. You said it, man. Thanks for calling Liveline.
1: Yep.

0: Live line rewind. What do you want to hear?
1: Can I go ask my fiance?
0: Yeah, sure. Quick.
1: Quick, a song request. What? Tom Pay by Bastilles.
0: Wow. Yeah, I forgot about that song. How'd you remember it?
1: Thank you. Bye.
0: No, that was a question. How do you remember that song?
1: Oh, how do I remember? Let me go ask her.
0: Okay.
1: How do you remember that song?
2: How do I remember it?
1: Yeah.
2: I just used to sing it to a lot of
1: us. She used to sing it to our kid a lot.
0: Oh, okay, cool. Well, I don't want to keep relaying messages. What's your name? Where are you calling from?
1: Zyla Wilson, and I'm calling from Duncan, Oklahoma.
0: And what's your fiance's name?
1: Aubriana.
0: Fabulous. Thanks for calling Liveline. Let's go back 13 years.

0: 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Live Line Rewind, what do you want to hear?
1: Hi, I was wondering if you can play Tupac, California Love.
0: Hey, yes, I can. What's your name?
1: Amber Weir.
0: And where are you calling from, Amber Weir? Amber Weir, Weir.
1: It's Weir. I'm calling from Gothenburg, Nebraska.
0: It's who?
1: Amber Weir.
0: Amber Weir.
1: Nebraska.
0: Amber Weir, yes. Who? Where, what? When?
1: Why?
0: Why? How? What are you doing tonight?
1: Oh, just relax. And we had a lot of rain here the last couple of days, so I've been pulling weeds and finally able to mow. So, yes.
0: Summertime. So, well, it's better than shoveling and snow blowing, which is in Nebraska, like 2 weeks away.
1: Well, last year we lucked out, so hopefully this year will be the same. But a lot of people will differ with me, but I definitely live in the wrong state.
0: Well, let's play your song right now to keep things hot. Thank you for calling Live Line. Enjoy the rest of summer.
1: All right, thank you.

0: Big three countdown. Tonight's most requested songs is next. We've got room for one more throwback. What do you want to hear?
1: Yes, I'd like to request Symphony from Zara Larsson.
0: Oh, with Clean Bandit. Yeah, ever since she really blew up here with Midnight Sun and Stateside, this song's been really popular too, from 2017. What's your name?
1: My name's Jessup.
0: Where are you calling from?
1: I'm calling from Layton, Utah.
0: What's going on tonight?
1: I'm doing DoorDash with my wife.
0: Oh, how's that going?
1: Enjoying a great evening. As much as you can doing DoorDash.
0: Yeah. The weekends are when it's really crazy, so I imagine tonight it's a little slower.
1: It can be.
0: And it's always better, of course, when the radio is playing good music. Your request. Thanks for calling Live Line. Have a great night. Drive safe.
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2: Malcolm Todd, we might have him backstage in just a couple weeks. 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

0: 100.5 The Hawk. We used to sign off with this almost every single night for like 2 months, and we haven't played it in 4 months. Speakers blowing funk. Tribu. I discovered this late night, driving in the car, looking for Chick-fil-A. None of them were open, of course. It was 3 o'clock in the morning. What was I thinking? Officially 1 month left of summer 2026. My name is Mason. Thank you for being who you are and for being here with us. We're back tomorrow night to do it all over again live. The best is yet to come. If you stay positive, surround yourself with good people, work hard, and be your dream.
1: I'll keep going, going, going. My speaker going. I'll keep

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13: Lows dip down to about 55 and foggy tonight under clear skies. Highs around 81, with fog and spots early tomorrow, lots of sunshine. Partly cloudy tomorrow night, slight chance of thunderstorms, lows around 63. I'm meteorologist Carol Foster on 100.5 The Hawk. Currently, it's 64 degrees.
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3: Lows dip down to about 55 and foggy tonight under clear skies. Highs around 81 with fog and spots early tomorrow, lots of sunshine. Partly cloudy tomorrow night, slight chance of thunderstorms.

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5: Lows around 55, fog and spots overnight under clear skies. Daytime highs approaching 81. Thursday, mainly sunny skies develop with fog and spots early. Partly cloudy skies. Thursday night, slight chance of thunderstorms. Lows dip down to about 63. I'm meteorologist Carol Foster on 100.5 The Hawk. Currently 61.

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4: Lows around 55, fog and spots overnight under clear skies. Daytime highs approaching 81. Thursday, mainly sunny skies develop with fog and spots early. Partly cloudy skies. Thursday night, slight chance of thunderstorms. Lows dip down to about 63. I'm meteorologist Carol Foster on 100.5 The Hawk. Right now, 59.

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1: It's Thursday. My beautiful bride is here at my side. Hello, Heidi. How are you?
2: Hello, John. I'm well. And yourself?
1: Oh, I am also well. And I'm excited to chat with you. It is a Thursday, which means we have a Dear John letter to get to. And I think Heidi will relate to this one. It's somebody whose brother shows up at family events and always brings his dog. We have had some people who've done that at our house.
2: And not my brother.
1: No. But it was my sister, actually. And I love my sister and I love her dogs. But sometimes that's not a good idea because we have dogs. And our dogs are idiots. Our dogs don't get along with other dogs. So I'm like, don't do that. Yeah. Just don't do that. So anyway, excited to visit with Heidi about this from No Dogs Allowed. Like $1,000 in damages. So anyway, you can chime in with advice for No Dogs Allowed at facebook.com/John and Heidi Show.

0: wherever you are and whatever you're doing. 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
0: Now it's time for today's reason to party with my beautiful bride, Heidi Small. What do you have for me, Heidi?
1: Well, today's Bacon Lover's Day.
0: Ooh, I love bacon. That's my day.
1: I know you love bacon. I also love bacon, and this drink sounds amazing. Mm, okay. It is a bacon bourbon maple old fashioned.
0: Oh, okay. Oh, everything that's in there is stuff you like.
1: Yes.
0: You like bacon, you like bourbon, you like.
1: It's got maple syrup, it's got bitters, it's got maple bourbon, one slice of bacon, and an orange wedge.
0: Well, there you go.
1: That good sounds news. Awesome.
0: Yeah, good news, folks. I've got a link to that drink. It's in the show notes for today at johnandheidishow.com.

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4: Lows around 55, fog and spots overnight under clear skies. Daytime highs approaching 81. Thursday, mainly sunny skies develop with fog and spots early. Partly cloudy skies. Thursday night, slight chance of thunderstorms. Lows dip down to about 63. I'm meteorologist Carol Foster on 100.5 The Hawk. Right now, 59.

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0: Now, surveys and studies and such, extreme heat may do more than make you miserable. It could actually speed up biological aging. Yeah, a study of more than 2,300 adults in China found that repeated heat wave exposure was associated with faster biological aging, with the strongest definition of a heat wave linked to about 6 months of additional biological aging per event. That's a lot. The effect was particularly pronounced among people living in cities, those with higher body weight, and residents of hotter regions. The heat waves become more frequent and intense. Researchers say then the health implications could be even more significant. So what they're trying to say is stay cool out there, folks.
1: There you go.
0: Not only is it more comfortable, but it could actually help you live longer, which, again, what a wild thing. I wonder what made somebody even think to study that.
1: I have no idea.
0: Yeah, surveys and studies and such on the John and Heidi Show. 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
0: Now, big screen, little screen, Netflix has given a green light to a new feature documentary about Kiko, the orca, who became famous after appearing in the 1993 movie Free Willy. Kiko was in a movie about Free Willy. Now there's going to probably be like a different orca that's in the movie about Kiko. And then eventually we'll do a movie about whoever that orca is. Anyway, this movie that was out a long time ago, back in 93, people loved Free Willy. It was such a great movie. Well, Kiko, the world's most famous orca, was a star of an amusement park in Mexico City and an icon for an entire generation. There's no title yet for the movie, though. And jaws dropped throughout movie industry after the New York Times reported that a follow-up Barbie movie, the highest-grossing movie in Warner Brothers history, is in peril thanks to stalled talks. The deal might be off. Not just those involving the leads, Robbie and Ryan, but the creative team is also having some problems. See, there was so much money involved that everybody wants more.
1: Everybody wants more.
0: It was the first film to gross more than $1.4 billion. And they're all like, and I did this for 18 bucks. So they're all going, how about you give me a little bigger piece of the pie? Big screen, little screen on the John and Heidi Show.
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4: Lows around 55, fog and spots overnight under clear skies. Daytime highs approaching 81. Thursday, mainly sunny skies develop with fog and spots early. Partly cloudy skies. Thursday night, slight chance of thunderstorms. Lows dip down to about 63. I'm meteorologist Carol Foster on 100.5 The Hawk. Currently, it's 57 degrees.

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1: On the Tri-State's best variety, 100.5 The Hawk. Heidi, did you know that crabs walk sideways because their legs are specially hinged to move that way?
0: Really?
1: This design allows them to move quickly across beaches and rocky shores. So, do you remember doing the crab walk? Did you do that like in PE or something?
0: I don't remember.
1: I think we had to do that, if I remember correctly. I don't know. Or maybe it was just a slumber party or who knows. Summer camp. I don't know.
0: You went to slumber party?
1: No, I didn't do any of that. I'm pretty sure it was PE. All right. We don't know everything, but now we know that.

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1: Where the fun never stops and neither do the hits.
0: Time now for the joke of the day with my beautiful bride, Heidi Small. What do you have for me, Heidi?
1: All right, I have two.
0: Okay.
1: First one is, what did the duck say when she bought lipstick?
0: I have no idea.
1: Put it on my bill.
0: Put it on my bill.
1: This one I like. What do you call a man with a rubber toe?
0: I have no idea.
1: Roberto.
0: Roberto. Oh, Heidi, these are gold.
1: I liked that one.
0: All right, I'm going to write that one down. I'm going to take that with me, and I'm going to share it with everybody I see today. That is your joke of the day on the John and Heidi Show.

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5: Lows around 55, fogging spots overnight under clear skies. Daytime highs approaching 81. Thursday, mainly sunny skies develop with fog and spots early. Partly cloudy skies. Thursday night, slight chance of thunderstorms. Lows dip down to about 63. I'm meteorologist Carol Foster on 100.5 The Hawk. Currently, it's 57 degrees.
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7: Wake up in the morning feeling like P. Diddy.
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7: 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'Cause when I leave for the night, I ain't coming.

0: the Tri-State's best variety, 100.5 The Hawk. Time now for the scoop of the day. You can eat more of a watermelon than just the juicy red part. The USDA added an official nutrition profile for watermelon rind. You know, the watermelon outsides.
1: Right.
0: 1/3 cup serving has 10 calories plus 1 gram of fiber and some potassium and some vitamin C. The new listing makes it easier to evaluate watermelon rinds in recipes, nutrition education, and meal planning while encouraging greater use of watermelons as a whole. The rind can be blended into smoothies, shredded into slaws, pickled, or tossed into stir fries. So next time you eat a watermelon, don't rind yourself short.
1: Oh, wow.
0: I saw somebody, it was a very funny video because they said, why does the best part of a cucumber tastes like the worst part of a watermelon?
1: I happen to love cucumber. Yeah.
0: But don't you feel like watermelon rind kind of tastes like cucumber?
1: I've never eaten watermelon rind.
0: I've eaten a little too much watermelon once, and I was like, when did I quit eating watermelon and start eating cucumber? Anyway, your voice could one day help detect diseases like Alzheimer's, Parkinson's, heart failure, and more. Researchers are working on ways to analyze everything from pitch and breathing patterns to word choices and sentence structure from a simple voice recording. Scientists have even agreed on how to define these voice biomarkers, making studies difficult to compare. They have not agreed. There we go. That's why I was like, why would that? They haven't even agreed. Anyway, 24 international experts have created a common framework for classifying voice-based health signals. It could help researchers, doctors, and regulators better understand and eventually trust voice-powered health technology.
1: Yeah, I don't know what I think.
0: Here's
1: of that.
0: I'm concerned because there are people who listen to us that are like, I think there's something wrong with John. They might be right. That is your scoop of the day on the John and Heidi Show.

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1: Time now for Dear John Letters.
0: I'm excited for Heidi's response to this. Here we go. Dear John, I'd like some advice. I have a family get together at my house in a few weeks. Every time they're here, we have fun. I love my family, but I do have an issue with one brother. I love him dearly, but he always brings his dog. This is not a medical thing. He just brings his dog everywhere. Last time he was here, the dog dug up some plants that eventually all died. And he destroyed my rug and chewed the leg of a table. It was about $1,000 in damage between the rug and fixing the table. My brother offered to help pay, but I know he can't afford it. He's struggling to make ends meet. How do I get him to just leave the dog home? We get together for a few hours. Well, he's at work all day and the dog stays home. He says he likes to spend more time with his dog on the weekend. That's why he brings him everywhere. I just can't do it again. I need to make sure the dog is not here for the party. I'm afraid that my brother will skip the party too. I found a dog kennel on Facebook Marketplace for $20. I was thinking about getting that to have a place for the dog if he does come over. Would that be rude? I think it's rude to bring a dog to somebody's home without asking first, but that might just be me. What do you think? Any ideas? I can't afford another rug. What do I do? Signed, no dogs allowed. My beautiful wife over here and I have two puppy dogs, and we just had this discussion. We've never, ever in our entire lives, because we've had dogs before these dogs too, but we've never gone to somebody's house and just brought the dogs with.
2: No.
0: But the number of times we have people, and it's not one person, although it's one that has done it a lot, my sister, and I love you, Julie. She's brought her dogs numerous times. But there have been other people too. They just show up with their dogs.
2: Just show up with their dogs.
0: I've never done that.
2: Yeah.
0: And I don't know why that is. I would never feel comfortable without asking, hey, would you mind if we bring our dogs?
2: Well, the one thing is our dogs, first of all, don't like other
0: dogs. Yeah, our dogs are idiots.
2: I think Cassie doesn't like them because she assumes that it's going to stay there. Because when we brought Danny, her little sister, she was not happy about that.
0: Like, everybody left that day.
2: And now she's got PTSD. Are they leaving another dog here?
0: Why is this dog still here?
2: So she is not a fan.
0: No.
2: And another thing that's a concern is other people's dogs can smell dogs, and then they start marking their territory in the house and on things, and it is not good. We have had that.
0: Our son's friend brought their dog, and their dog peed everywhere. And it was like ruined curtains, and
2: it's not good.
0: We're not people that have expensive things, you know, so the curtains were like $10 worth of damages. But again, at the end of the day, I just can't even imagine. I would drag my dog with me to somebody's house without saying, hey, do you mind if I bring my dog? So this lady's brother apparently does this everywhere.
2: Yeah.
0: So do you think, again, if she says, hey, don't bring the dog.
2: She needs to just have the conversation with her brother and say, look, you know, neither one of us can afford to replace things. Please leave the dog at home. It's only a couple of hours.
0: And I think that what I would do is I would say, I am so excited to spend time with you, but I need to talk to you about this because I can't afford another rug. Can we do it just the two of us this time and not have the dog?
2: Right.
0: Or ask him, would you mind?
2: Or we could come to your house.
0: Yeah. Or just say, would you mind if I found a kennel and I'll gladly buy this if that's an acceptable way for you to be here and the dog to still be here, but not destroying my house.
2: Or if they go to his house and the dog is there. It's his house. So
0: I don't know how many other people are coming to this get together. It's a family get together, but that's the one person of the family that she's saying, hey, I love him and I want him here. And I can tell you, I have, again, my family, when we get together, was it a couple weeks ago that my whole family was at our house? Mm-hmm. 2-3 weeks ago? I laughed so much and I smiled so much, my cheeks were literally sore. Yeah. At the end of the day, I had so much fun. And I can understand how, again, it is great to get together with loved ones. But I can also tell you, if we were having that get together and there was a dog destroying my yard or my house at the same time, I probably wouldn't have been having as much fun.
2: No. So. And at the end of the day, it's your home. Yeah. And if you don't want a dog in your home, you just have to tell them, I'm sorry, I don't want the dog here. And based off of what happened last time, he should understand that.
0: Yeah, I think so, too. Because, again, I would have a simple phone call. And I would start it out with, I am so excited to see you in a couple of weeks, but here's my concern. Last time you were here, Scruffy destroyed stuff. Are you planning to bring Scruffy? And if you are, would you mind if I get this kennel on Facebook? Because again, if it's $20, I mean, that sounds like a simple fix, but just have the conversation so it doesn't get weird that day.
2: And anytime you aren't holding the dog, then put the dog in the kennel.
0: There you go. If you'd like to chime in with advice, you can do that at facebook.com/John and Heidi Show.
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5: Lows around 55, fog and spots overnight under clear skies. Daytime highs approaching 81. Thursday, mainly sunny skies develop with fog and spots early. Partly cloudy skies. Thursday night, slight chance of thunderstorms. Lows dip down to about 63. I'm meteorologist Carol Foster on 100.5 The Hawk. Currently, it's 57 degrees.

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0: 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Time now for the movie quote of the day. This one is for you, Heidi, from 1979. The horror. Marlon Brando said that. Colonel Kurtz in Apocalypse Now.
1: Oh, okay. Yeah.
0: I don't think I've seen that movie.
1: I don't think I have.
0: Yeah,
1: either.
0: 1979. We should make a list of all these movies that we think that we should maybe want to watch someday. Oh, you don't want to? Okay.
1: We have so many that we would have to watch because there's a lot we haven't seen.
0: I keep hitting add to my watch list. My watch list is going to take me 9 years. So that is your movie quote of the day on the John and Heidi Show.

0: wherever you are and whatever you're doing. 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
0: Time now for News to Me as we head to the News to Me news desk with Heidi Small.
1: Well, apparently, according to this, property taxes have been around for at least 7,000 years.
0: Oh, wow.
1: Facebook founder Mark Zuckerberg purchased the four mansions that surround his mansion for privacy.
0: Oh, you know, guys got to do what a guy's got to do, honey. I'd like to buy the house next to us for privacy.
1: Oh, my goodness.
0: We'll save for privacy.
1: Wouldn't that be lovely?
0: Because that's the nicest way to say it.
1: And the only U.S. city without a consonant is Aiea, Hawaii.
0: Oh, of course.
1: A-I-E-A.
0: There you go.
1: Hawaii.
0: That's awesome.
1: Yeah. And that's news to me.
0: That is also news to me.

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3: Partly cloudy with fog and spots, overnight with lows around 55. High temperatures reach up to 81 with fog early Thursday, sunshine mixed with clouds at times. Partly cloudy skies, Thursday night, slight chance of thunderstorms, lows dip down to about 63. I'm meteorologist Kara Foster on 100.5 The Hawk. Right now, 57.

Oogie, jiggle, wiggle, and dance like the roof on fire. 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
0: Fun fact for you, Heidi.
1: What's that, John?
0: If you're 18 years old, you have about 3,300 weekends left in your lifetime. So, you know, get out there and enjoy those.
1: Enjoy them.
0: Fun fact for you, Heidi.
1: What's that, John?
0: A Keele University study revealed that volunteers who use profanity could endure pain 50% longer than those who did not curse.
1: Mm-hmm.
0: So, yeah.
1: I have a very high pain tolerance.
0: She does. There's probably a little truth to all of this. Fun fact for you, Heidi.
1: What's that, John?
0: 5% of people never experience headaches. Really?
1: I hardly ever get it. I mean, very, very, very, very rarely.
0: I have studio aspirin because
1: yes,
0: I get so many
1: you
0: headaches.
1: You get a lot of headaches.
0: Maybe it's because I spend so much time with you.
1: Or staring at a screen.
0: Oh, yeah, that's probably why. Fun fact for you, Heidi.
1: What's that, John?
0: A fist bump spreads 1/20th of the bacteria that a handshake does.
1: Okay.
0: So, yeah, a lot less. And we'll do one final fun fact for you, Heidi.
1: What's that, John?
0: 9,000 years ago, an ear of corn was about 1/10 the size it is today. So, just like people, corn has gotten bigger time, too.
1: Very nice.
0: Several fun facts. Now you know. Thanks for listening to the John and Heidi Show.

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0: Now some weird news. Herc Leon, the company that brought us self-cleaning underbridges a few years back, is now back with a new product and a bold claim. The Herc shirt supposedly stays fresh for more than a month without washing it.
1: Interesting.
0: Yeah. The Herc shirt V5.0 uses copper zinc, silver, gold, volcanic ash, and two secret ingredients woven directly into the fabric to fight odor and absorb moisture.
1: Yeah.
0: The company says it can handle heavy use while lasting longer than conventional t-shirts because it needs far fewer washes. How much do you suppose you would pay for a shirt like this, Heidi?
1: Upwards to $200.
0: No, it's a bargain at just $79. Oh. There's also a cheaper version that's just $39, designed to stay fresh for 3 days. The standard model, rated for up to 14 days. The V5.0 is expected to ship in November. And I
1: would assume there's some weird chemical stuff going on in that you don't want so close to your skin.
0: I'm just going to put this out there for anybody who thought about getting me one. I don't need one. Thank you anyway. Weird news on the John and Heidi Show.
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7: Partly cloudy with fog and spots, overnight with lows around 55. High temperatures reach up to 81 with fog early Thursday, sunshine mixed with clouds at times. Partly cloudy skies, Thursday night, slight chance of thunderstorms, lows dip down to about 63. I'm meteorologist Carol Foster on 100.5 The Hawk. Currently, it's 55 degrees.

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1: On the Tri-State's best variety, 100.5 The Hawk. Time now for the question of the day. 52% of people say they'd consider breaking up with a partner because they love this. What is it?
0: Onions?
1: No. I cannot believe you didn't say Crocs. That's your standard answer for everything.
0: Oh, yeah. I wasn't even thinking about
1: the
0: Crocs.
1: No, it's not Crocs. You know, but I haven't worn Crocs in a while. I did wear some this weekend, but usually I'm wearing, what are the things that you got me? What are they called? Archies?
0: Oh, the Archies.
1: Yeah, I've been
0: like
1: wearing those
0: them.
1: Things. So anyway, yeah. You know what they look like? They look exactly like my Croc slides. So you
0: did,
1: like those?
0: I know I got you Archies flip-flops, didn't I?
1: I don't know.
0: Aren't
1: what you
0: they
1: got.
0: Flip-flops?
1: No, they're slides. Anyway. Oh. Anyway, the answer to this, 52% of people said they'd consider breaking up with somebody they love if they liked pumpkin spice anything.
0: Oh, wow.
1: Yeah.
0: That's so crazy.
1: If you like pumpkin spice stuff, be careful.
0: I mean, if you're obsessed with it, yeah, that's just a thing, but
1: I don't know. That is weird. That's your question of the day on the John and Heidi Show. I do

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1: where the fun never stops and neither do the hits.
0: Time now for something special with Heidi Small. What do you have for me, Heidi?
1: I have another weird game show for you over the next long while. I have quite a few of these.
0: I like the long while thing. We've gone down that path.
1: This one is called Labor Games. This was from 2015.
0: Labor Games.
1: On this show, on cable network TLC, brand new parents could win $10,000 scholarship for their children by answering rapid fire questions about babies, childbirth, and parenting. Hmm. And we mean brand new parents. Host Lisa Arch asked trivia questions while the mother was in labor.
0: Are you kidding me? How wild is that?
1: I've not ever seen that or heard of that. That is insanity.
0: That is pretty crazy. I don't remember that one. Somehow I kind of missed it.
1: Yeah, I don't know how I missed it, because that is something that I maybe would have actually tuned into to see what that was like.
0: But I don't think so. That doesn't sound
1: so interesting.
0: That is something special with Heidi Small.

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7: Partly cloudy with fog and spots. Overnight with lows around 55. High temperatures reach up to 81 with fog early Thursday. Sunshine mixed with clouds at times. Partly cloudy skies. Thursday night, slight chance of thunderstorms. Lows dip down to about 63. I'm meteorologist Kara Foster on 100.5 The Hawk. Currently, it's 55 degrees.

0: the Tri-State's best variety, 100.5 The Hawk. Time now for the list. I have the world records here that sound made up, but they're not. I'm not going to get to all of these today, but I'm going to put the entire list in the show notes for today. You throwing things around over there, Heidi? What was that?
1: I dropped my notes.
0: I heard a calamity on the half of the studio. All right, here we go. The oldest verified person, a French woman by the name of Jeanne Calment, lived to be 122 years old and 164 days, making her the oldest person whose age has been fully verified. Born in 1875, passed away in 1997, lived through both world wars, the invention of the telephone, and the arrival of television. So that's pretty wild. The most lightning strikes survived. Roy Sullivan survived 7 lightning strikes over 35 years, working as a park ranger in Virginia.
1: That is a super unfortunate dude.
0: And the most passengers ever carried on a commercial airplane, 1991, Ethiopian Airlines Boeing 747 evacuated 1,086 European Jews from Ethiopia to Israel during the flight. 2 babies were born, bringing the total to an astonishing 1,088
1: passengers. That is insane.
0: Yeah. I've got more. We've got the entire list in the show notes for today at johnandheidishow.com.

0: Sounds like the 90s to now. 100.5, The Hawk. We always like to wrap things up around here with good news, and I think this is good news. It's called Postcard from Heaven. A message from mom and dad finally arrives 26 years later.
1: Whoa.
0: Yeah. Sometimes a message from somebody we love can arrive exactly when it's needed. And for Bob Shepherd, that message came in the form of a postcard. It's a little bit weathered, has a postcard, a postmark from Denmark, and his parents mailed it to him 26 years ago.
1: Whoa.
0: He was checking his mailbox in California, and he discovered an unexpected piece of mail from his family. The postcard was sent from Copenhagen in July of 2000. So the year 2000, that's when it was sent. During one of his parents' many adventures around the world. On this postcard, they had written a short message to their son. Flying in, we saw lots of water and green, green land everywhere. Love, M&D. I think that's mom and dad.
1: Mom and dad, most likely, yes.
0: It was a simple postcard, but the meaning was anything but simple. By the time they finally arrived, it finally arrived in 2006, both of them had passed away.
1: Aww.
0: His mother died 4 years ago. His father died 6 years ago. Because of hospital restrictions at the time, that was during COVID, he never had a chance to say goodbye to his father. He said, it haunts me to this day.
1: Yep.
0: So finding a handwritten message from his parents more than two decades after it was sent was just emotional. He said, I just started looking at it and I go, my gosh, this is a treasure. His parents had loved to travel, visiting places, including Easter Island, the Galapagos, Africa. He has a collection of photographs and passport passages documenting their adventures, which he put together for their celebration of life. Well, now this postcard has become another treasure piece of
1: that
0: family story.
1: Such a neat story.
0: Exactly where it's been for 26 years, nobody knows. The postcard arrived with a postmark from Copenhagen from July of 2000. But the Los Angeles postmark was August 2026.
1: Must have gotten stuck in a machine somewhere and they were doing maintenance.
0: Or
1: and
0: in a bin or somewhere.
1: Crazy.
0: The carrier suggested the postcard might have fallen behind a desk or cabinet or other piece of equipment before finally being discovered and passed along.
1: Wow.
0: Whatever happened, he said, I don't care about the explanation. All that matters to me is that I have it. He says, to me, it's almost like a postcard from heaven.
1: Aww.
0: I love that story. I've got a link to it in the show notes for today at johnandheidishow.com. Time to say goodbye, Heidi.
1: Goodbye, Heidi.
0: Goodbye, everybody. Have a great day. Thank you for listening to the John and Heidi Show.
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2: 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The hike is approximately 4 mile round trip with a steep incline to get to the top of the bluffs. The Marching Bears Hike at Harper's Ferry FG Mounds National Monument, Saturday, August 22nd.
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4: Partly cloudy with fog and spots overnight with lows around 55. High temperatures reach up to 81 with fog early Thursday. Sunshine mixed with clouds at times. Partly cloudy skies Thursday night. Slight chance of thunderstorms. Lows dip down to about 63. I'm meteorologist Carol Foster on 100.5 The Hawk. 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
3: High temperatures reach up to 81 with fog and spots early today under partly cloudy skies. Slight chance of thunderstorms tonight. Lows level off around 63, partly cloudy. Chance for storms tomorrow. Highs around 83, mainly clear. I'm meteorologist Kara Foster on 100.5 The Hawk. Currently 54.

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Looking like a pretty nice day here today. Maybe some rain moving in the overnight hours. We'll hear more on a forecast in just a bit later this hour. Right now, Taylor Swift, 100.5.

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5: High temperatures reach up to 81, with fog and spots early today under partly cloudy skies. Slight chance of thunderstorms tonight. Lows level off around 63, partly cloudy. Chance for storms tomorrow. Highs around 83, mainly clear. I'm meteorologist Carol Foster on 100.5 The Hawk. Currently 54.

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0: Good morning and happy Thursday. It is August 20th, 54 right now in downtown Decorah. A little patchy fog out there this morning. That should clear up by 9 o'clock. Mostly sunny today, a high of 80. Mostly cloudy tonight. Slight chance of some thunderstorms. Mainly between 1 and 2 tonight. Low of 63. Sunny skies tomorrow, 82. Sunny on Saturday, 79. Sunny on Sunday, 77. Same thing on Monday, 77 and sunny. 20% chance showers on Tuesday, 81. And for Wednesday, mostly sunny with a high of 81. There's your forecast for the week. On the high, 100.5. Heading for a beautiful day today. 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

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We lost 3 minutes of daylight today. Sunrise is at 6:18. Sunset at 8:02 tonight. 13 hours, 44 minutes of daylight here today on this August 20th. 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

0: 100.5 The Hawk, 54, right down downtown Decorah, and time for celebrity birthdays this morning, August 20th, Robert Plant, rock bluegrass singer, Led Zeppelin, 78 today, Al Roker from the Today Show is 72, Joan Allen, actress from Jason Bourne films, turned 70, Billy Gardell, actor from Mike and Molly is 57. Fred Durst from Limp Bizkit is 56. David Williams, actor from Little Britain. And, of course, a Britain's Got Talent judge. He is 55. Amy Adams, actress from The Fighter and American Hustle, is 52. Andrew Garfield, the Amazing Spider-Man films, he's 43. And Demi Lovato turns 34 today. 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Here's Darren Swenson. Good morning, Darren.
1: Decorah High School has been ranked as the second best high school in the state of Iowa, according to a U.S. News and World Report survey. The survey ranks high schools based on performance on state-required tests, graduation rates, and how well students are prepared for college. Since 2022, Decorah High School has ranked no lower than fourth in the state rankings in this survey, ranking in the top two in five of the last 7 years. City of Waukon residents have until the end of the week to fill out a survey related to the updating of the city's comprehensive plan. Waukon City Manager Grayson Rowlett.
2: We want good data in so that we can get good data out, right? So that takes time. We actually did extend the survey into this month, I believe. Actually, the deadline is now the 21st, so there is still some time to complete that survey. We've gotten a good amount of responses so far, but we had a little bit of buffer time. We decided to extend the survey, but we want to do this process well. And so far, I've been very pleased with, we've had great public involvement with this. We've had great stakeholder involvement. We certainly hope to continue that into the future.
1: Rowlett says the next steps in the process will be focus group work in September. He says the city is still on a timeline for potential adoption by both the Planning and Zoning Commission and the City Council by the end of the calendar year. And several matters will go before the Decorah Parks and Recreation Board for its meeting tonight. The board will review a plan for archery deer hunting in selected city parks. The board will also consider additional naming rights sponsorship levels for the Raleigh Sports Complex. Other items on the agenda include discussion on the Community Foundation Fund promotion, a Phelps Park holiday lighting agreement, and the use of quasi-endowment funds for the Raleigh Sports Complex. The meeting will begin at 5 p.m. at Decorah City Hall. With news, I'm Darren Swenson.
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6: High temperatures reach up to 81 and foggy early today under mainly clear skies. Partly cloudy tonight, slight chance of thunderstorms, lows dip down to about 63. Chance of thunderstorms tomorrow, high of 83, mainly sunny. I'm meteorologist Kara Foster on 100.5 The Hawk. Currently, it's 54 degrees.

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Nell and I will read off the list coming up at 7:45 this morning. Olaf will read it again at 3:45 this afternoon and pick one lucky person on that list to win a gift certificate to the Twisted Gnome in downtown Decorah. 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Olaf will be there. 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Olaf will be live at Hy-Vee in Decorah. Don't miss it. Blue Cantrell now. It's the Hawk.

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0: 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Sounds like the 90s now. It's 100.5 The Hawk. 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Good luck. Well, let's see. What's going on here this morning? Ray is on the way. We'll hear from Pitbull and En Vogue. Sports coming up. Janelle will join us a little after 7 o'clock. Reasons to party right around then. And, of course, birthdays. We'll look at those at 7:45. So if it's your birthday today, let us know. TheHawkFM.com.
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0: 100.5 The Hawk, and a chance for you to get signed up in our Passport to Paradise giveaway this afternoon. Joe Casper will be out and about, and you can meet him at the Houston County Fair in Caledonia from 4 until 6. He'll have the Passport to Paradise bucket with him for you to get signed up when that tropical trip for two from Sundance Travel. And then tomorrow, Olaf will be at Hy-Vee in Decorah from 11 to 1. So two chances coming up here within the next, 48 hours. A little less than that, actually. But you have a couple chances here over the next couple days to get signed up. Today at the Houston County Fair in Caledonia from 4 to 6 with Joe Casper.
1: Me not working hard. Yeah, right. Picture that with a Kodak. Or better yet, go to Times Square, take a picture of me with a Kodak. Took my life from negative to positive. I just want y'all to know that. And tonight, let's enjoy life.

0: En Vogue 100.5 The Hawk. It's time for sports here on this Thursday morning. WNBA from yesterday was the Mystics over the Tempo, 93-82. Lynx beat the Valkyries 77-66. Baseball from yesterday, Pirates over the Tigers 4-3. Mets beat the Padres 4-2. Twins over the Braves 6-4. It was the White Sox shutting out the Cubs 3-0. Diamondbacks over the Red Sox 7-6. Phillies beat the Marlins 4-1. Yankees over the Orioles 5-3. Rays over the Blue Jays 7-6. Reds beat the Cardinals 5-4. Giants shut out the Guardians 1-0. Mariners over the Brewers 7-5. Royals beat the Athletics 9-7. Nationals shut out the Rangers 6-0. Astros over the Angels 3-2. And the Dodgers beat the Rockies 6-4.
1: 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And sports with Darren Swenson.
2: Former New Hampton prep Braden McShane is set to take the reins as a starting linebacker for the UNI defense this fall. McShane says seeing the field a bit last year made him motivated for this season.
3: I got to play a little bit last year. Unfortunately, I had an injury, but yeah, I'm very excited for this year. I worked hard in the offseason, ready to step into that starting spot and have a great year.
2: Panthers are coming off of a 3-9 season a year ago. McShane was asked what will go into improving that record this year.
3: I would just say being more consistent. There was a lot of times last year we weren't very consistent defensively. We were missing assignments, so I think the key defensively is being more consistent this year.
2: McShane says the early focus on the defensive side of the ball will be forcing more turnovers.
3: Yeah, it's definitely going to be important. The more chances the offense gets, I mean, the better it is for the team. So we're going to be playing fast. We're going to be going after the football this year, trying to force fumbles, interceptions. So just going to be playing hard.
2: McShane says he has high goals for himself for this season.
3: I want the team to be successful, obviously. And I think individually, if I can do my job at a really high level, all conference player, like, I think the team's going to have great success. So that's my goals.
2: The Panthers will open their season September 5th at Eastern Washington. And the Decorah girls tennis team will get back into action this afternoon. The girls are 2-0 in duels this year and will travel to Winona-Cotter. That's a look at sports for Thursday morning. I'm Darren Swenson.
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7: High temperatures reach up to 81 and foggy early today under mainly clear skies. Partly cloudy tonight, slight chance of thunderstorms, lows dip down to about 63. Chance of thunderstorms tomorrow, high of 83, mainly sunny. I'm meteorologist Carol Foster on 100.5 The Hawk. Currently, it's 54 degrees.

Teddy Swims, 100.5 The Hawk, 54 in downtown Decorah, looking for high of 80 today with mostly sunny skies. 63 tonight, mostly cloudy, slight chance some thunderstorms, mainly between 1 and 2 tonight. Becoming sunny tomorrow, 82 the high, 79 on Saturday, 77 on Sunday, 77 on Monday. Beautiful weather on the way. Leon Lewis right now, 100.5 The Hawk, 90 snow.

0: doll. Dominic Fike, 100.5, The Hawk. Good morning, Janelle.
1: Good morning.
0: Oh, how's it going?
1: Oh, wow, so good.
0: That's good.
1: Yeah. Very good. It's a beautiful day.
0: Beautiful. 80s the high today.
1: Houston County Fair Day.
0: Right.
1: I leave a little early today to go help with the beef show.
0: Oh, yeah.
1: Fun day. It'd be a great day to be a showman today, man. It's going to be gorgeous.
0: Perfect day for it. Oh, let's see, 54 right now. It's a little cold out there this morning, I thought.
1: Yeah, we weren't coat necessarily, but yeah, it felt good. The walk felt good today.
0: Right. August 20th, it's National Radio Day.
1: Radio.
0: Yep, there we go.
1: My radio aliens.
0: Yeah, I don't know. Big thumbs up to radio stations and how they still serve vital role in their communities.
1: Absolutely,
0: and to their listeners.
1: We do.
0: We definitely 100%. Let's to celebrate all on-air personalities get a hefty raise and a day off.
1: Our dreams. I heard Les saying, I guess, that I was supposed to take the day off. But
0: well, he didn't tell
1: only
0: me
1: if
0: that.
1: Only if I heard him. And, of course, I was listening to you and not Les. So.
0: Right. Yeah.
1: Great.
0: There you go.
1: That was what I get for that.
0: You listened to me instead of him. So now you have to work. Lemonade Day today.
1: Lemonade. Great with vodka.
0: Yeah, there you
1: in
0: go.
1: In my opinion.
0: Good with potato day yesterday.
1: Yeah. True story. We made our vodka yesterday, and now we can have our lemonade
0: right.
1: to go with it.
0: Many sources say lemonade was invented in Paris on this date in 1630.
1: Okay.
0: There you go. That's
1: There's
0: all
1: an actual
0: get.
1: Date of when it was invented?
0: Apparently.
1: That seems strange.
0: Many sources say.
1: Oh, okay. Well, I've never met any of those sources.
0: World Mosquito Day.
1: Oh, Lord.
0: Commemorating the 1897 date when British doctor Sir Ronald Ross invented mosquitoes. No, I'm kidding.
1: No.
0: Discovered the link between malaria transmission and mosquitoes.
1: Yes.
0: Yeah.
1: I mean, there are parts of the world where malaria is still a really, really big deal, isn't it? I mean,
0: yeah, I think so.
1: Isn't if you travel abroad, some places you have to get malaria shots and stuff?
0: Yeah.
1: Or vaccinations or whatever they have.
0: All of the things.
1: Yeah, I'm glad it's not here, I guess.
0: Yeah, same. Bacon Lovers Day.
1: Oh, yes. Woo! Sign me
0: Sounds
1: up.
0: Good.
1: I love bacon.
0: One of the oldest processed meats, the Chinese began salting pork bellies as early as 1500 BC.
1: God bless you.
0: Yes, thank you. there you go.
1: We're grateful for that.
0: I love it. And let's see, it's Hazy IPA Day.
1: I don't know.
0: I'll drink them all the time.
1: Do you really? Yeah. And see, okay, so do we consider Pseudo Sue a hazy IPA?
0: I think so.
1: Then I'm on board. I love Pseudo Sue.
0: Yeah.
1: So good.
0: I just
1: had one on Monday. Delish. But then I had somebody give me a 6-pack of some kind of IPA, and it was like completely intolerable to me.
0: Oh.
1: I don't know. It was super gross.
0: Those are what I've been drinking the most of, I think, are IPAs.
1: Okay. All right.
0: As of late. Dedicates the third Thursday in August to celebrate the craft beer style known for juicy hops, silky malt, and taking taste buds on a ride.
1: Oh, wow.
0: There you go.
1: I will say I do like, and I'm not a citrus fan necessarily, but most of those have there was one that Toppling Goliath had that had kind of almost a grapefruity flavor to it.
0: Yeah.
1: It was so good.
0: Nice. I like that.
1: So good.
0: Remember Line Cools had a grapefruit?
1: Yes.
0: It was a grapefruit shandy?
1: Yes.
0: Yeah.
1: I'm so mad at them. They quit making it.
0: Oh, it'll be back.
1: Along with my ginger and cranberry shandy.
0: I think
1: shandy.
0: That's the one that'll be back.
1: Line Cools? What's the matter
0: Kugels,
1: with you?
0: Listen to
1: Love
0: us.
1: Love them.
0: Yes. There you go. It's time for a pledge this morning from the Walk-On Lions Club.
2: Pledge allegiance to the flag of the United States of America. And to the republic for which it stands, one nation, under God, indivisible, with liberty and justice for all.
0: News on the Hawk 100.5 brought to you by DuTrack Community Credit Union in Decorah. Here's Darren Swenson.
3: Decorah High School has been ranked as the second best high school in the state of Iowa, according to a U.S. News and World Report survey. The survey ranks high schools based on performance on state-required tests, graduation rates, and how well students are prepared for college. Since 2022, Decorah High School has ranked no lower than fourth in the state rankings in this survey, ranking in the top 2 and 5 of the last 7 years. City of Walk-On residents have until the end of the week to fill out a survey related to the updating of the city's comprehensive plan. Waukon City Manager Grayson Rowlett.
4: We want good data in so that we can get good data out, right? So that takes time. We actually did extend the survey into this month, I believe. Actually, the deadline is now the 21st. So there is still some time to complete that survey. We've gotten a good amount of responses so far, but we had a little bit of buffer time. We decided to extend the survey, but we want to do this process well. And so far, I've been very pleased with, we've had great public involvement with this. We've had great stakeholder involvement. We certainly hope to continue that into the future.
3: Rowlett says the next steps in the process will be focus group work in September. He says the city is still on a timeline for potential adoption by both the Planning and Zoning Commission and the City Council by the end of the calendar year. And several matters will go before the Decorah Parks and Recreation Board for its meeting tonight. The board will review a plan for archery deer hunting in selected city parks. The board will also consider additional naming rights sponsorship levels for the Raleigh Sports Complex. Other items on the agenda include discussion on the Community Foundation Fund promotion, a Phelps Park holiday lighting agreement, and the use of quasi-endowment funds for the Raleigh Sports Complex. The meeting will begin at 5 p.m. at Decorah City Hall. With news, I'm Darren Swenson.
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7: High of 81 and foggy early today under mainly sunny skies. Partly cloudy skies. Tonight, slight chance of thunderstorms. Lows dip down to about 63. Slight chance of thunderstorms. Tomorrow, daytime highs approaching 83. Lots of sunshine. I'm meteorologist Carol Foster on 100.5 The Hawk. Currently, it's 54 degrees.

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All right, Chainsmokers coming up. This is Sabrina Carpenter, 100.5 The Hawk.

0: I'll try my best. That's Chainsmokers and Dea, 100.5 The Hawk. Hope you're having a fantastic Thursday so far. 54 right now in downtown Decorah. 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At 7:45, which is coming up here, Nell and I will look at that list. And then Olaf will read again at 3:45 this afternoon and pick one lucky person on that list.
1: Good morning.
0: To win a gift certificate to the Twisted Gnome in downtown Decorah. 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

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Just listen for the sounder. When you hear it, be caller 5 at 382-1005 tomorrow and tell us the phrase to win the cash. That's how it works. We'll do it tomorrow, just like we do every Friday. I'm the Hawk 100.5. Da, da, da.

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Nell and I will go over that list for the first time coming up at 7:46. Yeah, and then 3:45 this afternoon, someone on that list will win.

0: Team Apollo and Jenny, it's Dracula.
1: Love that tune.
0: The Hawk from Litter Point 5. It is good. I love it.
2: Yeah.
0: 54, looking for 80 today. And let's see, what do we got? It's birthdays.
1: It is. Here we are.
0: It is August 20th.
1: Up and fly right.
0: Who do we got? Brian Fisher celebrating today.
1: And Dave Schatz, 24, in Claremont.
0: Ward Budwig is 69.
1: Yeah, he's our carpenter and rotary friend who taught us about left-handed tape measures yesterday.
0: Oh, okay, that's right.
1: Because he's a left-hander, and he said all tape measures are right-handed.
0: All tape measures are right-handed.
1: So you learn to read upside down, so your brain is really smart. Good job, Ward. And Corey Fowles is 45. Happy birthday.
0: Justice Nelson.
1: And Mark Dertina.
0: Jim Hubble from West Union.
1: Harriet Wangsness, happy birthday.
0: Sutton Joe Leek is 2 up in Canton.
1: And Connor Frana is 23.
0: Joanne Fairchild.
1: Up in Burr Oaks, she's got JoJo's Daycare. So the kids are all singing to her this morning. Cody Dostal's 27.
0: Simon Hadley, happy birthday.
1: Andy Boyer.
0: Diane Pitzenberger.
1: And Dee Dee Vick in Spring Grove.
0: Travis Fish.
1: And Caden Robinson. Happy birthday.
0: There you go. If your name is not on that list, let us know. TheHawkFM.com. Someone will win a gift certificate to the Twisted Gnome in downtown Decorah.

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1: Former New Hampton prep Braden McShane is set to take the reins as a starting linebacker for the UNI defense this fall. McShane says seeing the field a bit last year made him motivated for this season.
2: I got to play a little bit last year. Unfortunately, I had an injury, but yeah, I'm really excited for this year. I worked hard in the offseason, ready to step into that starting spot and have a great year.
1: Panthers are coming off of a 3-9 season a year ago. McShane was asked what will go into improving that record this year.
2: I would just say being more consistent. There was a lot of times last year we weren't very consistent defensively. We were missing assignments, so I think the key defensively is being more consistent this year.
1: McShane says the early focus on the defensive side of the ball will be forcing more turnovers.
2: Yeah, it's definitely going to be important. The more chances the offense gets, I mean, the better it is for the team. So we're going to be playing fast. We're going to be going after the football this year, trying to force fumbles, interceptions. So just going to be playing hard.
1: McShane says he has high goals for himself for this season.
2: I want the team to be successful, obviously. And I think individually, if I can do my job at a really high level, all-conference player, like, I think the team's going to have great success. So that's my goals.
1: The Panthers will open their season September 5th at Eastern Washington. And the Decorah girls tennis team will get back into action this afternoon. The girls are 2-0 in duels this year and will travel to Winona Cotter. That's a look at sports for a Thursday morning. I'm Darren Swenson.
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8: High of 81 and foggy early today under mainly sunny skies. Partly cloudy skies. Tonight, slight chance of thunderstorms. Lows dip down to about 63. Slight chance of thunderstorms. Tomorrow, daytime highs approaching 83. Lots of sunshine. I'm meteorologist Carol Foster on 100.5 The Hawk. Currently, it's 54 degrees.

Dua Lipa 100.5, the Hawk, as we kick off 8 o'clock. 55 right now at 8.03. 80 is the high today, mostly sunny skies. Mostly cloudy tonight with a slight chance of some thunderstorms between 1 and 2. Low of 63. 82 tomorrow, becoming sunny. Sunny and 79 on Saturday. Sunny and 77 on Sunday. Same thing on Monday, sunny and 77. Tuesday, 20% chance of showers, high of 81. And Wednesday, mostly sunny with a high of 81. There you go. There's your forecast. For the week ahead, it's the Hawk 100.5. Pax Dubious Utility on the way. Here's Coldplay.

0: 100.5 The Hawk. It's Dimitri and Janelle. Good morning.
1: Good morning.
0: Good morning.
1: Indeed.
0: 55.
1: She's a beaut.
0: And looking for a high of 80 today. Beautiful day.
1: Yeah, it's going to be gorgeous. Love it.
0: I love it. Okay, here we go.
1: Okay.
0: Boring campfire stories.
1: Okay.
0: It was a bright and non-stormy day. Yeah. Oh, gosh. My dating history in excruciating detail.
1: Yeah, that's bad. Sorry, but that's really bad.
0: Yeah. I went to the grocery store the other day. I got everything on my list. Then I went home and put it away. Yep.
1: Good job.
0: Sounds like a story that I'd hear from my grandma.
1: Yeah, exactly.
0: That's my excitement for the day.
1: Yep, that was my excitement for the day. I didn't forget one single thing.
0: This one time at band camp.
1: Oh, no.
0: We got our instruments and played songs. That's it.
1: Oh, you know that whole movie. Man, that just... That was not my experience. Just saying.
0: This one's my favorite, I think. And the call was coming from a call center in Des Moines, Iowa.
1: Yeah, that's actually a scary campfire story, to be honest.
0: That's pretty scary. Yeah. Oh, gosh.
2: It's time for Facts of Dubious Utility with Dimitri and Janelle.
0: Yes, it is. If
1: it
0: you
1: is.
0: Kicked a ball in space,
1: yeah,
0: you would keep going forever unless it hit something.
1: Unless it runs into the moon like that rocket did.
0: Right, yeah.
1: Oh.
0: At the five times the speed of sound or whatever they said it happened. There
1: Who's
0: you go.
1: Who's kicking balls in space? Didn't Neil Armstrong whack a golf ball?
0: He golfed in space, I think.
1: So is that golf ball still floating around, or is it plowed into something else?
0: Probably plowed into something. Who knows? Maybe it is still going. To speak just a few phrases, the body uses 100 different muscles from the chest, neck, jaw, tongue, and lips.
1: Okay.
0: Now I'm tired.
1: That's a lot.
0: I need a nap.
1: That's a lot of things.
0: Oh, in the Old West, more cowboys died crossing rivers than during gunfights.
1: Yeah, I think river crossing is very dangerous.
0: Yeah.
1: Very dangerous.
0: That's why we have bridges now.
1: That's how you died on the Oregon Trail, too.
0: Right. That and dysentery.
1: Yep.
0: Ed Sheeran.
1: Yes.
0: Has a ketchup bottle tattooed on his arm.
1: Oh, you know, I feel like I've heard this before.
0: I feel
1: why?
0: Like I have too. I don't know. Now I have to look up why is it. It's just probably like, I was 18 and it was a thing. It was a thing. I don't know. That's so weird.
1: I don't know. That is odd.
0: The first Avon lady.
1: Yes.
0: Was a man. It was company founder David McConnell in 1886.
1: Are you serious?
0: Yeah. Did he call himself an Avon lady? I don't know, but there you go.
1: And who calls them Avon ladies? Just our mothers when those people came calling it.
0: Probably, yeah.
1: That was never my mom's favorite time. Like I think she liked the product, but it was...
0: Right.
1: I think the lady that was the Avon lady back in the day, she visited a long time, and she always knew that mom would be home on
0: weekends
1: because she taught during the week.
0: She did her research.
1: Yeah, I mean, so from a sales perspective, she did a bang up job, right? But also, it's just such a long. Yeah.
0: It's a long thing. I don't know.
1: And you can still order Avon, right?
0: I think so. Yeah, I think that's still a thing.
1: Okay.
0: I don't know. I've never tried.
1: Oh, what am I talking about? You can too. You can get Avon stuff at the Highlandville General Store. I think Bev's Tort sells
0: Good
1: it
0: to
1: up
0: know.
1: There.
0: There no, you go. Okay. The more you know.
1: The more you know.
0: It's time for news. Brought to you by First Southeast Banks of Canton and Harmony. Here's Darren Swenson.
3: Decorah High School has been ranked as the second best high school in the state of Iowa, according to a U.S. News and World Report survey. The survey ranks high schools based on performance on state-required tests, graduation rates, and how well students are prepared for college. Since 2022, Decorah High School has ranked no lower than fourth in the state rankings in this survey, ranking in the top two in five of the last 7 years. City of Waukon residents have until the end of the week to fill out a survey related to the updating of the city's comprehensive plan. Waukon City Manager Grayson Rolette.
4: We want good data in so that we can get good data out, right? So that takes time. We actually did extend the survey into this month, I believe. Actually, the deadline is now the 21st, so there is still some time to complete that survey. We've gotten a good amount of responses so far, but we had a little bit of buffer time. We decided to extend the survey, but we want to do this process well. And so far, I've been very pleased with, we've had great public involvement with this. We've had great stakeholder involvement. We certainly hope to continue that into the future.
3: Rolette says the next steps in the process will be focus group work in September. He says the city is still on a timeline for potential adoption by both the Planning and Zoning Commission and the City Council by the end of the calendar year. And several matters will go before the Decorah Parks and Recreation Board for its meeting tonight. The board will review a plan for archery deer hunting in selected city parks. The board will also consider additional naming rights sponsorship levels for the Raleigh Sports Complex. Other items on the agenda include discussion on the Community Foundation Fund promotion, a Phelps Park holiday lighting agreement, and the use of quasi-endowment funds for the Raleigh Sports Complex. The meeting will begin at 5 p.m. at Decorah City Hall. With news, I'm Darren Swenson.
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9: High temperatures reach up to 81 and foggy early today under mainly sunny skies. Slight chance for storms tonight. Lows level off around 63, partly cloudy skies. Slight chance for storms tomorrow. Highs around 83, mainly clear skies. I'm meteorologist Kara Foster on 100.5 The Hawk. Currently 59.

100.5 The Hawk and the Dimitri Ellis Morning Show. Get ready for back to school, which is coming up very fast here. With Hy-Vee and Decorah. Yeah, we will be broadcasting live. Olaf will be broadcasting live tomorrow from Hy-Vee from 11 to 1. Your chance to get signed up for the Passport to Paradise giveaway. 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Olaf live at Hy-Vee in Decorah. And you don't want to miss it. Weird Wild World. We'll look at that in just a few moments, coming up about 8:31 or so. Hopefully. As long as everything times out right. Here's Sugar Ray 100.5.

0: David Guetta, Teddy Swims, and Tones and I. It's 100.5 The Hawk.
1: That sounds like a toxic relationship.
0: Tones and I is the same singer as Dance Monkey.
1: Yeah.
0: The song that Olaf loves.
1: Olaf loves Dance Monkey. I'm going to start plugging that into his shift as often as that awful other song.
0: Yeah, there you go.
1: That shall not be named.
0: I was tempted to play Dance Monkey for him for his birthday yesterday, and then I forgot about it. Oh. So.
1: And you thought maybe the gift would be, I'm not going to play.
0: Right, exactly.
1: Dance Monkey.
0: Right. 61 in downtown Decorah, 80s the high today.
2: It's the weird, wild world with Dimitri and Janelle.
0: All right, an 18-year-old Louisiana man.
1: Okay.
0: Is facing charges after allegedly stealing snacks from a Shreveport convenience store and then returning while police were still on the scene. That's smart.
1: What was he returning for? I just, like, just why?
0: Around 12:34 a.m. on August 11th.
1: All the good things happen in the middle of the night.
0: Right.
1: Oh, dear.
0: John Alex Jordan allegedly walked out of a Circle K on Olive Street without paying for three packages of donuts, two honey buns, pound cake, and a fountain drink, totaling $19.88.
1: Which it was $20 worth of food.
0: Officers searched the area but couldn't locate him. Jordan returned to the store shortly after and was detained. Investigators then linked him to a separate burglary at a local Elks Lodge.
1: Oh, no.
0: And discovered an outstanding theft warrant.
1: Steal the elk? Leave the elk alone.
0: Leave the elk alone.
1: Shreveport
0: police quipped online that returning to the scene really does work, just not in the way he probably hoped.
1: Right. It works so well for law enforcement.
0: Right.
1: You know, that has to be like one of the dumbest law enforcement rules on the planet, right? I mean, for investigators, because it's kind of a joke, right, that you return to the scene of the crime.
0: Right.
1: But I mean, I feel like you hear these stories all the time.
0: He went back.
1: Like, I mean, this is...
0: What?
1: So in police school, they say, okay, rule number one, they do return to the scene of the crime. And I'm not joking.
0: Yeah.
1: It's a real thing.
0: Like you hear, this person robbed a bank, and then he tried to deposit that money into the same bank. Like what?
1: In 5 minutes,
0: dude.
1: Insane. And also, all the stuff on that guy's list: pound cake, cinnamon buns, crap. Yeah. You need to start eating better, dude. That is way too much sugar and too much stuff. Your brain is fried from eating like crap.
0: Yep. That's why he's up at 12:30 in the morning.
1: Little veg, you feel lots better.
0: All right, this one's kind of creepy.
1: Oh, boy.
0: Philadelphia police are searching for a young man wearing a Halloween-style mask who's been threatening people in pre-dawn encounters downtown.
1: And where is this?
0: Philadelphia.
1: Okay.
0: Which, Philadelphia.
1: The city of brotherly love. Isn't that what Philadelphia is?
0: But it's also the city
1: and also
0: of... Wow.
1: Yeah, they've been really unhinged the last decade or so. No brotherly love happening
0: there. I have a
1: thing
0: where I want to go to all the MLB stadiums.
1: Yeah.
0: But I don't know if I want to go to Philadelphia because I just know the way that Philadelphia fans treat other team fans.
1: Right. Go preseason. They'll be calmer.
0: Right. Or I'll just go in a neutral shirt.
1: Yeah, right. Exactly. Yeah. Wear your golf shirt.
0: Right. The suspect is estimated to be between 16 and 20 years old.
1: Okay.
0: Appears to be filming the confrontations on his phone while wearing what resembles a Chucky doll mask. That's creepy.
1: Oh, gross.
0: I hate it.
1: What is he? That is. Oh.
0: In one Center City incident last week, the man chased a female jogger around at 5:30 a.m., holding his phone towards her and asking, "Are you ready to die?" Don't do that.
1: Don't do that.
0: That's just.
1: We don't like it.
0: No, not at all.
1: And also, what?
0: Yeah.
1: Oh, my gosh.
0: The woman fled screaming until
1: the
0: suspect broke off and entered an underground rail station. Creepier. Police say he suggested at one point that he had a weapon, though none was observed. He faces potential charges, including terroristic threats, harassment, simple assault, and intimidation.
1: That's terrible.
0: That's creepy.
1: And also, you need something, therapy or something, my friend.
0: You need something better to do.
1: Oh my gosh. Who has time to do that crap?
0: Him, apparently. I don't know.
1: Gross.
0: Creepy. He just can't sleep at night, and that's what he does.
1: Yeah, exactly.
0: Can't fight the moonlight.
1: Yeah, it's Coyote Ugly soundtrack time.
0: So, there we go.
1: I haven't heard this one in a long time.
0: Leanne Rimes.
1: There she is.
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7: High temperatures reach up to 81 and foggy early today under mainly sunny skies. Slight chance for storms tonight. Lows level off around 63, partly cloudy skies. Slight chance for storms tomorrow. Highs around 83, mainly clear skies. I'm meteorologist Carol Foster on 100.5 The Hawk. Right now, 61.

100.5 The Hike with Walk the Moon as we kick off workday number four. It's Friday Eve. Here we go. 64 in downtown Decorah. 80s the high today. Lady Gaga coming up. Here's All American Rejects. 100.5 The Hike.

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0: Go West. Sounds like the 90s now. 100.5 Hawk. History lesson time. It is August 20th today. It was on this date in 1940. British Prime Minister Winston Churchill paid tribute to the Royal Air Force during the Battle of Britain, saying never in the field of human conflict was so much owed by so many to so few. 1965, the Rolling Stones single, I Can't Get No Satisfaction, in the UK. The song was their first number one hit in the U.S. 1977, the U.S. launched Voyager 2, an unmanned spacecraft carrying a copper phonograph. Phonograph record with greetings in dozens of languages, samples of music, and sounds of nature. 1999, Blues Traveler bassist Bobby Sheehan dies at the age of 31. 2001, the Foo Fighters canceled the remaining dates of their European tour after drummer Taylor Hawkins was admitted to a hospital due to a drug overdose. 2013, Lady Gaga asked her fans to stop sending online threats to her critics. The singer said she would not condone hateful or abusive language directed towards others, adding, "This is not a healthy way to handle your emotions." Correct. And on this day in 2015, this is 11 years ago now, 30 West Point Military Academy students are injured during a mass pillow fight.
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9: High temperatures reach up to 81 and foggy early today under mainly sunny skies. Slight chance for storms tonight, lows level off around 63, partly cloudy skies. Slight chance for storms tomorrow, highs around 83, mainly clear skies. I'm meteorologist Kara Foster on 100.5 The Hawk. Currently, it's 66 degrees.

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1: High temperatures reach up to 81 and foggy early today under mainly sunny skies. Slight chance for storms tonight, lows level off around 63, partly cloudy skies. Slight chance for storms tomorrow, highs around 83, mainly clear skies. I'm meteorologist Carol Foster on 100.5 The Hawk. Right now, 68.

0: I guess you moved on really easily.
1: Well, that's going to do it for me on this Thursday. Joe Casper is in next. Have a fantastic day. Thank you so much for listening to The Hawk 100.5.

world's lost its faith. Our colors will fade eventually. 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Oh my, my, oh my, my love. 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

Alex Warren on the Hawk 100.5. Ordinary. Hopefully you are having an extra ordinary day, which sounds like it should be extremely ordinary, but that's not what that means. Extraordinary. All right. Hope you're having a good one. Mariah Carey is on right now. It's called Fantasy. It's on the Hawk 100.5.

Clarkson on the Hawk 100.5. It is National Radio Day today. Yes. Happy National Radio Day. So go ahead and treat yourself to a free song or two on the radio, okay? Here's Alex Clare on the Hawk.

0: Ariana Grande on the Hawk 100.5. Boy, a couple days ago, the Brewers beat the Seattle Mariners 22-0 the other night, a couple nights ago. Wowza. Kind of embarrassing for the Mariners, I guess. Man, they play a lot of games in Major League Baseball, don't they? So the Brewers, 78 wins, 49 losses so far this season. But yeah, they're at the top of the National League Central. All right. Got plenty of favorites on the way here. After the news and after the weather coming up here, you can hear some One Direction, some OMC, Train, and more on the way from the Hawk. 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
1: With this information update, I'm Darren Swinson. Two area counties have been declared state disaster areas from recent severe storms, flash flooding, and tornadoes. Minnesota Governor Tim Walz has declared Fillmore and Houston counties state disaster areas for damage that occurred between June 28th and July 8th. The funding will help rebuild critical public infrastructure damaged by the storms and flooding. State officials say the total amount of assistance will be determined once all damage assessments are complete. The state's emergency management team worked with the affected communities to assess damage and coordinate recovery efforts. With this information update, I'm Darren Swinson.
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4: A blend of clouds and sun today, with daytime highs approaching 81. Partly cloudy skies again tonight. Slight chance for storms. Lows dip down to about 63. Slight chance of thunderstorms tomorrow. Daytime highs approaching 83. Mainly sunny skies. I'm meteorologist Kara Foster on 100.5 The Hawk. 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

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Oh, yeah. 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

0: Jesse McCartney on the Hawk 100.5. You are just one day away from some free cash. Yeah. Wouldn't that be nice tomorrow? On your Friday, winning $100.50. Here's what you need to win that money. The phrase that pays. Pulpit Rock Brewing Company, a local favorite for 11 great years. Okay. Yeah. Join them for the 11th anniversary celebration this Saturday. Doors open up at noon. Full day of live music and lots of fun. And of course, their awesome beverages that they make, including canned cocktails and delicious house distilled spirits and a variety of non-alcoholic beverages too. World-class beers. 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This Saturday starts at noon.
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6: A blend of clouds and sun today with daytime highs approaching 81. Partly cloudy skies again tonight. Slight chance for storms. Lows dip down to about 63. Slight chance of thunderstorms tomorrow. Daytime highs approaching 83. Mainly sunny skies. I'm meteorologist Carol Foster on 100.5 The Hawk. Currently 72.

is Gaga and Bruno on the Hawk 100.5. Okay, I will be talking with you from the Houston County Fair later on today. Yeah, I'll be there live at the fair from 4 to 6, telling you what's going on at the Houston County Fair in Caledonia and getting you signed up, getting you registered for the Passport to Paradise. Yeah, tropical trip for two from Sundance Travel and the Hawk 100.5. 4 to 6, Houston County Fair. I'll be near the grandstand probably. Hope to see you there. Here's TLC. Sounds like the 90s to now on the Hawk.

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Taylor on the Hawk 100.5 Bad Blood. There's an old song from the 70s, probably, Neil Sedaka. The song's called Bad Blood. Not the same song, but that's a good one, too, actually. Remember that one, Bad Blood? All right, Justin Timberlake on the way. Benson Boone coming up. Hootie right now on the Hawk.

Justin Timberlake on the Hawk, 100.5. Boy, my skin is celebrating. Well, Moderna and Merck announced yesterday they've developed a vaccine to help prevent skin cancer. That might be coming down the pike. Yay! Thank you. It's Tame Impala and Jenny together on the Hawk, 100.5. Tri-State's best variety.

0: I want you, I need you, oh God. I need these beautiful things that I've got.
1: Benson Boone on the Hawk, 100.5. All right, we are gambling less, apparently. Okay, new statistics show that Americans are gambling less these days. Really? 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
9: A blend of clouds and sun today, with daytime highs approaching 81. Partly cloudy skies again tonight. Slight chance for storms. Lows dip down to about 63. Slight chance of thunderstorms tomorrow. Daytime highs approaching 83. Mainly sunny skies. I'm meteorologist Carol Foster on 100.5 The Hawk. Currently 72.

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1: Mm-hmm. It's a Hawk 100.5. High today, 81. And a little bit warmer tomorrow. Maybe about 83 for your Friday high. Weekend looks nice. 80 on Saturday, probably upper 70s on Sunday.

100.5, The Hawk, you could win some cash tomorrow. $100.50, here's what you need. Praise the Pays, Pulpit Rock Brewing Company, a local favorite for 11 great years. Hopefully you've got that written down. Good luck on the cash tomorrow from The Hawk.

0: Of course, baseball is a kid's game. Kind of fun watching the 12-year-old players from America and the 17-year-old players from the Dominican Republic going at it in Pennsylvania. All right.
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9: A blend of clouds and sun today, with daytime highs approaching 81. Partly cloudy skies again tonight. Slight chance for storms. Lows dip down to about 63. Slight chance of thunderstorms tomorrow. Daytime highs approaching 83. Mainly sunny skies. I'm meteorologist Kara Foster on 100.5 The Hawk. Right now, it's 75 degrees.

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Yeah, Nelly Furtado and Timbaland together on the Hawk 100.5. Welcome to the lunch hour on a Thursday. Okay, I will be hopefully seeing you, definitely talking to you from the Houston County Fair in Caledonia. I'll be there later today, 4 until 6 p.m. Come look for me and sign up for that Passport to Paradise. I'll be near the grandstand. 4 to 6 today at Houston County Fair with the Hawk.

0: Gigi Perez on the Hawk 100.5. Hello, I am Joe. How are you? Well, this is interesting. The city of San Diego, California, warning residents about Super El Nino. Yeah. Super El Nino is a weather phenomenon. Not the next superhero movie to, you know, get its butt kicked by Spider-Man in the box office or something. Yeah. Nothing to do with a movie. Sounds like it, though. Super El Nino. Like Chris Farley wearing the cape as El Nino on Saturday Night Live years ago. All right. That's what I have in mind, I guess. All right. Forecast is on the way. News is next. Music from Adele coming up from the Hawk. Time for news, local and regional news on the Hawk, presented by Torkelson Motors in Elgin and Waukon.
1: With this information update, I'm Darren Swinson. Two area counties have been declared state disaster areas from recent severe storms, flash flooding, and tornadoes. Minnesota Governor Tim Walz has declared Fillmore and Houston counties state disaster areas for damage that occurred between June 28th and July 8th. The funding will help rebuild critical public infrastructure damaged by the storms and flooding. State officials say the total amount of assistance will be determined once all damage assessments are complete. The state's emergency management team worked with the affected communities to assess damage and coordinate recovery efforts. With this information update, I'm Darren Swinson.
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5: Partly cloudy this afternoon with a high of 81. Slight chance of thunderstorms tonight. Lows level off around 63. Partly cloudy skies. Mainly clear skies tomorrow. Slight chance of thunderstorms. Highs around 83. I'm meteorologist Kara Foster on 100.5 The Hawk. Right now, it's 75 degrees.

If you can light that rain on fire, it's probably toxic. I'm thinking not regular rain, that's for sure. We got Gwen Stefani and Akon on the way, Kendrick Lamar and SZA. In just a few, Nikki French on the Hawk.

Yep, it's a Hawk 100.5. Again, today I'll be at the Houston County Fair in Caledonia getting you signed up for the Passport to Paradise. Tomorrow, Olaf will be at Hy-Vee and Decor 11 to 1. On Saturday, we'll be at Iron Hill Power Sports 11 to 1.

0: It's the Hawk, 100.5. Mm-hmm. Joe Casper here. Free money tomorrow. Could be your day to win that cash. Yep. Could happen. $100.50 sometime 6 a.m. to 6 p.m. tomorrow. Here's what you need. Phrase that pays. Pulpit Rock Brewing Company, a local favorite for 11 great years. Hopefully you got that written down, and hopefully you're ready to have some fun on Saturday. 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There's lots of live music and family fun and lots of things to enjoy refreshment-wise. Yeah, they got the world-class beers, canned cocktails, house-distilled spirits, and plenty of non-alcoholic beverages as well. 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
5: Partly cloudy this afternoon with a high of 81. Slight chance of thunderstorms tonight. Lows level off around 63. Partly cloudy skies. Mainly clear skies tomorrow. Slight chance of thunderstorms. Highs around 83. I'm meteorologist Carol Foster on 100.5 The Hawk. Right now, it's 75 degrees.

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1: Black Eyed Peas on the Hawk, 100.5. Olaf is in next. I will talk to you from the Houston County Fair, 4 to 6 today, and hopefully see you there in Caledonia.

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1: FM, the High Gunner Philadelphia, another great day to head up to the Houston County Fair in Caledonia. 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That's at 7 o'clock, the Houston County Fair, Caledonia. 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

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Couple chances to get signed up in our Passport to Paradise giveaway. I'll tell you when and where after the weekend on The Hawk.

0: 100.5, The Hike. Well, speaking of blinding lights, definitely got a big blinding light in the sky today. Happy to see it. Sunshine. And speaking of sunshine, I mean, we probably will have some sunshine in January, but temperature-wise, not going to be too good. Not going to want to be outside with shorts on or go boating or anything, but hey, you could win a tropical trip for two to go to somewhere like that with our Passport to Paradise giveaway. 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I'm going to be doing some grilling out, got some back-to-school deals. So check it out. Today, 4 to 6, Houston County Fair in Caledonia. Or tomorrow, 11 to 1, at Hy-Vee in Decorah, the Passport to Paradise giveaway with Sundance Travel and 100.5 The Hawk.
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6: Partly cloudy this afternoon with a high of 81. Slight chance of thunderstorms tonight. Lows level off around 63. Partly cloudy skies. Mainly clear skies tomorrow. Slight chance of thunderstorms. Highs around 83. I'm meteorologist Kara Foster on 100.5 The Hawk. 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

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The Hawk, yeah, for 33 more days, it's summer love, but after that, maybe autumn love. You know, pumpkin spice and leaves and, I don't know, trick-or-treating, I guess, in there eventually. 100.

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1: Well, genie in a bottle, how about some money in your pocket? I guess that maybe, you know, doesn't sound as catchy for a song, but it's, you know, good enough principle in real life. $100.50 will be giving away tomorrow. If you know the 100.5 The Honk phrase that pays, here it is. 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But anyways, phrase that pays for Friday. Here it is. Tomorrow, I guess that would be. Oh, my gosh. All right. 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Great years.
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7: 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The Marching Bears Hike is coming up on Saturday, August 22nd at 9:30. 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The hike is approximately 4 mile round trip with a steep incline to get to the top of the bluffs. The Marching Bears Hike at Harper's Ferry FG Mounds National Monument.

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2: Partly cloudy this afternoon with a high of 81. Slight chance of thunderstorms tonight. Lows level off around 63. Partly cloudy skies. Mainly clear skies tomorrow. Slight chance of thunderstorms. Highs around 83. I'm meteorologist Carol Foster on 100.5 The Hawk. Currently 77.

100.5, The Hawk, another beautiful afternoon, 78 in downtown Decorah. Sunny today and tomorrow into the weekend, storms later tonight. It's David Guetta and Usher on 100.5, The Hawk. I can't.

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9: 81 this afternoon under partly cloudy skies. Mainly cloudy skies tonight. Chance of thunderstorms, 64. Chance of thunderstorms tomorrow. High temperatures reach up to 84. Sunshine mixed with clouds at times. I'm meteorologist Carol Foster on 100.5 The Hawk. 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

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Pulpit Rock Brewing Company, a local favorite. 411. 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Pulpit Rock Brewing Company, a local favorite for 11 great years.

0: 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Well, a new flavor of Reese's Puff cereal. Coming to the store soon. I'll tell you what that is in less than 3 minutes on The Hawk.
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0: 100.5, The Hawk, and RWS. I think I did that right. Hopefully, if I can spell. New flavor of Reese's Puffs coming to store soon. It's going to be a peanut butter and jelly. Reese's Puffs flavor also includes some temporary tattoos in there, too.

We would like to send you on a nice tropical trip for two. Yeah, thinking about that. The sun and the sand, beaches, nice tropical ocean breezes. I'll tell you how after Zara Larsson on the...

0: 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All right, Passport to Paradise. Where and when can you get set up to win that? Think about that. A nice tropical trip for two. You on the beach with somebody else. Hopefully somebody you like. I mean, I don't know why you'd take somebody you don't like with unless you, you know, kind of want to balance it out. You have such a nice trip and you got such a, you know, terrible person with you. I don't know. It kind of sounds like a movie or something. But don't do that. Bring somebody good along with. How about that? Yeah. Thursday, today, 4 to 6, get signed up at the Houston County Fair in Caledonia with Joe Casper. And then tomorrow, 11 to 1 at Hy-Vee in Decorah with me, Olaf. Yeah, you can find more info on the Passport to Paradise giveaway. 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

Coming up right around 4 o'clock, we'll check in with Joe Casper. He's going to be at the Houston County Fair in Caledonia with our Passport to Paradise giveaway. By the way, a tropical trip for two you could win thanks to Sundance Travel and us at 100.5.

0: On our full off on 100.5 The Honk, the joke of the day coming up real soon. But first, we'll find out how long this nice weather is going to be sticking around.
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6: 81 this afternoon under partly cloudy skies. Mainly cloudy skies. Tonight, chance of thunderstorms, 64. Chance of thunderstorms tomorrow, high temperatures reach up to 84. Sunshine mixed with clouds at times. I'm meteorologist Carol Foster on 100.5 The Hawk. Right now, it's 79 degrees.
0: Alrighty then, it is the joke of the day on 100.5 The Hawk. Here we go. What is it called when someone steals your coffee? Yeah, what is it called when someone steals your coffee? A mugging. Yeah, a mugging. There you go. 320 joke of the day on 100.5.

100.5 FM, The Hawk. All right, this song kind of trying to take the same path as Ella Langley's Choosin' Texas. It's still Lefty in Boston on The Hawk. On a

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0: 100.5, The Hawk. All right, time to find out who is celebrating a birthday today. Who is it going to be? Who is it? Because, I mean, they're already, you know, born, obviously, so it's past tense or whatever I'm trying to say here. I don't even know. Happy birthday to Brian Fisher. Also, Dave Schott, 24, from Claremont. Ward Budwig, 69 today. Corey Fells is 45. Justice Nelson, also celebrating birthday today. Mark Dertina, also Jill Hubble. Harriet Wagness, Sutton Jolique is 2, and Canton. Connor Frana, 23 today, along with Joanne Fairchild. Cody Postal, 27. Simon Hadley, happy birthday. Also Andy Boyer, Diane Pitzenberger, Dee Dee Vec up in Spring Grove, happy birthday. Travis Fish and Caden Robinson, all celebrating birthdays today. So we'll pick a birthday winner, find out who gets to go to the Twisted Gnome in downtown Decorah. Stir up the hatch real good and, you know, make sure the rabbit is out of there. I don't know, he kind of likes to, you know, sleep in there sometimes. He should be up at the Houston County Fair in Caledonia, but he jumped out. He's in the hat. Got to get the rabbit out of the hat. There we go. Bye-bye, Mr. Rabbit. All right, stir the names up real good. Hopefully, you didn't eat any of the papers in there, but here we go. All right, stir up the hat real good. Who is it going to be? It will be Sutton Jolique. She is 2, or he. I'm not sure if it is a he or she. Sutton, happy birthday, Sutton. 2 in Canton today. You win a gift certificate to the Twisted Gnome in downtown Decorah. You can pick that up here at the radio station, or you know, get us your address there, and we will certainly mail it out to you. Once again, Sutton Jolique, our birthday winner today. The Birthday Club. We will find out who has a birthday tomorrow, 7:45 in the morning, and then 3:45 in the afternoon. And since tomorrow is Friday, if you have a birthday tomorrow or Saturday, because we're not here on Saturday, so we read the Saturday birthdays on Friday, you can get a name to us. 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We also list the winners on there each day as well. It's the Birthday Club from 100.5 The Hawk.
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2: 81 this afternoon under partly cloudy skies. Mainly cloudy skies. Tonight, chance of thunderstorms, 64. Chance of thunderstorms tomorrow. High temperatures reach up to 84. Sunshine mixed with clouds at times. I'm meteorologist Carol Foster on 100.5 The Hawk. Right now, it's 77 degrees.
1: All right. Since I did promise this earlier, but I forgot, but then I remember just now. I was actually on the phone right around 3:30 when I was supposed to be giving away some tickets, but I will do that right now. This does not break my promise. Here we go. A couple of grandstand passes you could win right now by calling me here at the Hawk. 563-382-1005. They're good to the Houston County Fair. Yeah, Houston County Fair in Caledonia. Couple grandstand passes that you can win right now. Just going to call me. 563-382-1005. Tonight, it's the Tri-State Truck and Tractor Pull at 7 o'clock. 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Demo Derby Saturday at 6. Or the Tough Trucks Sunday at 1 o'clock. So you can either do one of those nights, you and a friend, or if you really wanted to, which you probably do because every night is fun and you got something a little bit different each night, you could take one pass yourself, do one night, and then another pass, you can go, yourself again. There we go. 563-382-1005. Try that again. 563-382-1005. Call me right now when a pair of grandstand passes. Go to the Houston County Fair in Caledonia. So you can either go tonight. If you can't make it tonight, that's okay, because you can pick them up, tomorrow and go tomorrow night or Saturday or Sunday. Call me right now. 563-382-1005 doesn't cost you a thing unless you're using the payphone.
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0: on it with Luff on 100.5 The Hawk, and the phone is lit up. Looks like somebody wants to go to the Houston County Fair in Caledonia and attend one of the great grandstand events. Hello there. Who is this?
1: Will.
0: All right, Will, where are you calling from this afternoon?
1: Locust, right?
0: All right. All right, on the way to Decorah, cutting out a little bit there, but hey, you are on the right path to win those tickets, win a pair of grandstand passes to the Houston County Fair in Caledonia. How does that sound for you?
1: Awesome.
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100.5 FM, The Hawk, the Houston County Fair in Caledonia, the place to be right now. Go see Joe Casper. We'll check in with him a few minutes. Again, the Houston County Fair in Caledonia till 6.

0: 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And the phrase that pays to know tomorrow to win $100.50. 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
8: Mainly cloudy tonight with a chance for storms. Lows around 64. Chance of thunderstorms tomorrow. High temperatures reach up to 84. Sunshine mixed with clouds at times. Mainly clear skies tomorrow night. Lows dip down to about 61. I'm meteorologist Kara Foster on 100.5 The Hawk. Currently 77.
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10: Hey there, this is Joe Casper. I'm talking to you from the Houston County Fair on LA Communication Stations. I'm set up right by the Arts Arena, which used to be called, I guess, the Entertainment Tent. But that's right. I'm right between the Arts Arena and this little farm setup for kids, which is really awesome. Right between that, you'll see the radio station van here near the bathrooms. All right. And come on here. Sign up for that Passport to Paradise. We're going to draw for a couple of qualifiers at 6 o'clock. We're here till 6. 6 o'clock, we'll draw two names to be an official qualifier for the Tropical Trip for Two from Sundance Travel and your LA Communication Stations. 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All right, it's a fun fair going on here always in Caledonia. Tonight, it's the Tri-State Modified Truck and Tractor Pull in the Grandstand at 7 p.m. Tomorrow night, Rogue Rodeo. I am doing the teen dance Friday and Saturday nights, 8 p.m. until midnight. Okay, get on over here. Sign up for that Passport to Paradise trip for two, tropical destination. And it's real easy. Just swing on by, say hi. And if you tell me you heard it on the radio, come in the next 15, 20 minutes, and I'll give you a T-shirt, radio station T-shirt, okay? We're here, Houston County Fair, on LA Communication Stations. You and I-

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Yeah, you can. What am I trying to say here? 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

0: Pews in Texas, that's from Ella Langley on 100.5 The Hawk. And what has it been, 20 weeks? Number one on the Billboard Hot 100. It's like just crazy, crazy stuff. I mean, good for her, but I don't know. If I ever released a song, I'd maybe do, like 2 weeks at maybe number, 96 or something in the Hot 100. I don't know. That'd be on a good day. 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

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A lot of good Swedish things, I guess. The high.

0: 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Olaf, will be broadcasting live from Hy-Vee tomorrow, 11 to 1. Yeah, your chance to get signed up in our Passport to Paradise giveaway. You can stop by Hy-Vee and Decora. Check out some great weekend deals, because apparently, and I forget about this because I'm not in school and I don't have anybody to worry about that's in school. So I'm kind of in that weird gray zone right now. But yeah, school starts Monday. So you want to get into Hy-Vee, pick up, some great deals, especially snacks, because, you know, the first week of school, it's like, you got to have a little incentive, I guess, right? Yeah, Hy-Vee and Decora, stop by 11 to 1 tomorrow. See me, Olaf. It's 100.5 The Hawk.
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5: Mainly cloudy tonight with a chance for storms. Lows around 64. Chance of thunderstorms tomorrow. High temperatures reach up to 84. Sunshine mixed with clouds at times. Mainly clear skies tomorrow night. Lows dip down to about 61. I'm meteorologist Carol Foster on 100.5 The Hawk. Currently 77.
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7: Hey, it's Joe Casper talking to you from the Houston County Fair in Caledonia. 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We'll see you here at the Houston County Fair in Caledonia. 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
1: With this information update, I'm Darren Swinson. Two area counties have been declared state disaster areas from recent severe storms, flash flooding, and tornadoes. Minnesota Governor Tim Walz has declared Fillmore and Houston counties state disaster areas for damage that occurred between June 28th and July 8th. The funding will help rebuild critical public infrastructure damaged by the storms and flooding. State officials say the total amount of assistance will be determined once all damage assessments are complete. The state's emergency management team worked with the affected communities to assess damage and coordinate recovery efforts. With this information update, I'm Darren Swinson.
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3: 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This is the closing market report for Thursday, August 20th. The Dow Jones Industrial Average was down 704 points today, closing at 52,759. The S&P 500 was down 67 points today, closing at 7,641. And the NASDAQ was down 264 points today, closing at 26,067 points. The following are some stocks of local interest. Land Energy was down 69 cents per share, closing at $69.46. Donaldson's was down 36 cents per share, closing at $92.44. Marriott was down $3.35 per share, closing at $356.60. Pepsi was down 50 cents per share, closing at $142.08. Stanley Black & Decker was down 95 cents per share, closing at $98.85. UPS was down 28 cents per share, closing at $102.58. And Walmart was down $10.46 per share, closing at $103.84. 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
5: Mainly cloudy tonight with a chance for storms. Lows around 64. Chance of thunderstorms tomorrow. High temperatures reach up to 84. Sunshine mixed with clouds at times. Mainly clear skies tomorrow night. Lows dip down to about 61. I'm meteorologist Kara Foster on 100.5 The Hawk. Currently 75.

The place to be is the Houston County Fair in Caledonia, Minnesota. That's where I am right now until 6. I'm Joe Casper talking to you from the Houston County Fair. 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We thank them all for presenting our broadcast. Okay, so this is where you need to sign up for that Passport to Paradise, the tropical trip for two we're giving away with Sundance Travel. You have until 6 to put your name on that registration blank, put it in the bucket, and hopefully we will draw your name out at 6 o'clock to be an official qualifier. Lots going on at the fair tonight. It is the truck and tractor pull. That's at 7 p.m. the grandstand. 7 p.m. tomorrow, Rogue Rodeo. And, of course, lots of fun. Teen dance at 8 p.m. Friday and Saturday. Also, Friday night near the beer tent, live music with Steel River Band. It's all here at the Houston County Fair. Again, Passport to Paradise. Sign up for that before 6. 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That's where you'll see the radio station van. Get your name in that bucket and good luck for that Passport to Paradise qualification. You do that today. Houston County Fair in Caledonia with LA Communication Stations.

Houston County Fair in Caledonia. That's where we are with LA Communication Stations until 6. You got a few more minutes to get registered here for the Passport to Paradise. Wouldn't that be nice? Just imagine, think ahead 3-4 months. What would it be? In the sleet and the snow hitting you in the face and you're shivering and you want to go to somewhere tropical. You could be winning that trip for two to a tropical location. Passport to Paradise, your chance to sign up and become a qualifier is right now at the Houston County Fair. Look for me near the Arts Arena and near that very cool kids farm setup, a mini farm basically that is so awesome. I don't think they've ever had that before, but good food, good fun at the fair. We just played bingo a little bit ago and my daughter won, but she had to split the winnings with somebody, so she won $5. That's not bad. Great grandstand entertainment here on Saturday. The demo derby starts at 6. Okay, Tough Trucks is at 1 p.m. on Sunday. 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Passport to Paradise. Get signed up before 6 at the Houston County Fair in Caledonia with LA Communication Station. Yeah.

right, phrase it pays to know tomorrow. It's $100.50. Here it is. Pulpit Rock Brewing Company, a local favorite. 411. Great years. Yeah, I got a big party coming up Saturday at noon.

0: Blink 182 from 100.5 The Honk, and stepping by Hy-Vee and Decorah, and tomorrow for lunch, yeah, 11 to 2, going to be grilling out there, and then I'll be there 11 to 1 at Hy-Vee and Decorah tomorrow. 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
6: Mainly cloudy tonight with a chance for storms. Lows around 64. Chance of thunderstorms tomorrow. High temperatures reach up to 84. Sunshine mix

with clouds at times. Mainly clear skies. Tomorrow night, lows dip down to about 61. I'm meteorologist Kara Foster on 100.5 The Hawk. Currently 75. 100.

0: Mesdames et messieurs, Damen und Herren, from what was once an inarticulate mass of lifeless tissues, may I now present a cultured, sophisticated man about town.
1: Mason Kelter!
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expectations. 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It's Throwback Thursday. We want to hear from you.

0: 100.5 The Hawk. And we are live all night long. I'm Mason. It's Live Line. Hi, who's this?
1: Diamond.
0: Diamond, what would you like to hear?
1: Where is my husband by Ray?
0: I do, yes. That's such a nice energetic song to get the night going. And where are you calling from?
1: Winnipeg, Manitoba.
0: What are you doing tonight?
1: Chilling out.
0: Chilling out? Yeah, sounds like it. You're making me tired. Any other big plans before summer ends in 1 month officially?
1: No.
0: You have like a big party. You invite people over, go out, travel, do something really crazy.
1: I don't know.
0: Depends. Yeah, you don't sound like a crazy person.
1: No, not crazy.
0: I'm surprised you'd pick such an upbeat song. Let's play it. Thanks for calling Live Line.

0: 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If you've been to a dentist office in the past 10 years, and I sure hope so, surely you've heard this song, and we want to know if you remember.
1: Who sings it?
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0: 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Lideline, who sings it?
1: Is it The Fray?
0: It is The Fray.
2: That's right.
0: Don't be afraid. It's The Fray. Who's this?
1: Lauren.
0: Lauren, where are you calling from?
1: North Vernon, Indiana.
0: Have you been to a dentist in the past 10 years?
1: Yes.
0: Do they play that song?
1: No.
0: What kind of music do they play at your dentist?
1: You know, I don't think they played music.
0: They don't play any music.
1: Very small office. Oh, I don't know.
0: I'd look at a new dental surgeon. Hey, if they're not bouncing around a Train or Daughtry or Demi Lovato or The Fray, are they even good?
1: I have such good teeth, I couldn't tell.
0: Well, that's good. Hey, we're not going to give you any cavities tonight, even though we're so sweet. Also, a Liveline t-shirt is on the way to your house. Lauren, hang on. We'll get your address.
1: All right, thank you.
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0: Line. What do you want to hear?
1: You play Summer by Calvin Harris.
0: Summer, when I met you in the summer. That's such a cheesy music video. Have you ever seen it before?
1: No, I haven't.
2: I don't think so.
0: Yeah, they're like racing down a drag strip, and they got all these pretty girls with really short shorts. Something every stereotypical guy wants in their music video. What's your name?
1: Anya.
0: Anya, where are you calling from?
1: Medford.
0: Medford, Oregon?
1: Yeah.
0: What are you doing tonight?
1: I'm sleeping at my best friend's house.
0: Do you have any activities planned?
1: We just talk and laugh and hang out.
0: Go through Tinder. Look at men. All right, well, let's play your song right now. And thanks for calling Live Line. Here's Summer on Anya Radio.
1: Thank you so much.
0: Bye.

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0: 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Live line. Hi, what do you want to hear?
1: Hi, could you play In My Head by Jason Derulo?
0: Which one, In My Head?
1: Yeah.
0: Yeah, I get that song stuck in my head all the time.
1: It's been stuck in my head all day.
0: Wow, we haven't played in a long time. You know how old this is?
1: Oh, no, it's quite old. It's one of his, like, oldest albums.
0: Yeah, it was his second hit right after What You Say, 2009.
1: I love that song.
0: Well, I love you. I love your energy. I hope you call me back every single night. What's your name?
1: Lydia.
0: Lydia, where are you from?
1: Fort Wayne.
0: Indiana. Thanks for being on Live Line. Have a wonderful night. Throwback Thursday.
1: You too.

0: talk. Hello, Live Line. What do you want to hear?
1: Can I hear Ordinary by Alex
2: Ford? Yes, you can right now.
0: How come it sounds like you're talking to me underwater?
1: My phone's weird.
0: Oh, was it an Android?
1: No, it's Galaxy.
0: It's what?
1: Galaxy.
0: Oh, Galaxy. Yeah, that's a Samsung, right?
1: Yeah.
0: Yeah, that's Android. Anything that's not iPhone is Android.
1: Yeah.
0: What are you doing tonight?
1: I'm at with my mom's food truck at Rooted.
0: Oh, you're at a food truck?
1: Yeah.
0: What kind of food?
1: Barbecue.
0: Oh, I love barbecue food trucks. They always have the best food ever.
1: Yeah.
0: What's your name? What city and state are you in?
1: I'm Stella and I live in Kearney.
0: Kearney, Nebraska. Thanks for calling Lifeline, Stella.
3: They say the holy water's watered down, and this town's lost its faith. Our colors will fade eventually, so if our time is running out, day after day, we'll make the mundane our masterpiece. 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

0: 100.5, The Hawk, Live Line, one of the best music videos ever created. Katy Perry, Rebecca Black is in there, Hanson is in there, Debbie Gibson. It's really, really funny. Kenny G comes out, plays the saxophone. I don't know if he's really in the song, though, or if it's just for show. Who cares, right? All requests all night long. We play whatever you like, old or new. It's your show, your friends, your life, your parties. What are you doing? Where are you going? What's happening? Call us up right now. I swear we will answer. We'll put you on the radio all over North America. Of course, tomorrow is the Party Songs weekend. We'll have some tickets to give away. Maybe go see Olivia Rodrigo in a city of your choice in the next few weeks. And some other really good stuff, too. But none of it happens if you're not here with us. So participate right now. Get through at 85 Live Line. Welcome in.
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12: Mainly cloudy tonight with a chance for storms. Lows around 64. Chance of thunderstorms tomorrow. High temperatures reach up to 84. Sunshine mixed with clouds at times. Mainly clear skies tomorrow night. Lows dip down to about 61. I'm meteorologist Kara Foster on 100.5 The Hawk. Currently 75.
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2: Hi, can I hear Soul Sister by Train? You were talking about Train earlier.
1: As we played the fray for Who Sings It and all that dentist office music.
2: Yeah, I tried to call, but I added an extra 5 on my phone, so it didn't quite work out.
1: People do that all the time. So can you tell everybody the number right now? What did you have to call?
2: 8551.
1: That's right. Not 855. It's 85. Just 15,
2: exactly.
1: Right?
2: Exactly. Learn the hard way.
1: But actually, when you're typing it in, it does come out to 2 5s. It's 855-483-5463. But nobody's ever going to remember that. So you say 85.
2: Yeah. Lifeline. Let's tell them all. Not 3 5. 2 5.
1: Well, don't say 2. Then they'll type in 825. What's your name?
2: Disaster.
1: Hey!
2: My name's Shauna. Calling from Keene, New Hampshire.
1: Okay, Shauna, thanks for calling Lifeline.
2: Yeah, thank you.

0: 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Hello, Live Line. What do you want to hear?
1: Loser by Tame Impala.
0: Oh, what a popular, hot, amazing song. Who's this?
1: Clyde.
0: Clyde, where are you calling from?
1: St. George, Utah.
0: This is such a good track. Why do you like it?
1: Because I saw the Spider-Man movie yesterday.
0: And what'd you think of it?
1: It was good.
0: Like, really good? Have you seen the rest of them?
1: I've seen the first two.
0: Ah. You saw the one that had sunflowers.